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0: Ride, ride, ride. George Burge and Luke Bryan, two guys who have really supportive wives. Here's George talking about his.
1: This is a business where you make nothing until you make everything. There's not like an in-between where you're making like what you would make at a comfy desk job or anything like that. It's like it's $0 until you're rich. And so she was hustling, selling real estate, raising kids, and, you know, I'm on the road playing dive bars to nobody, and she never wore me out about it. She always believed in it. She always knew it was going to happen. And like, I carried a lot of guilt about that, especially when we had young kids and I'm the, you know, husband not really providing much and chasing a dream and very selfishly one-sided on that. We got to walk the CMA red carpet together this year and like, you know, seeing the fruits of all that, it's pretty special. Yeah.
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3: 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It appears by its own numbers, the U.S. government seems insolvent. 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
15: Not all screen time is created equal, and a new study out of Sweden is helping us understand this even better. So researchers followed more than 20,000 people over nearly two decades and determined that passive screen time, like sitting on the couch and watching television, raised someone's risk of dementia. But if they did something active, like reading, puzzles, or interacting with other people, this same group of people saw their risk of dementia drop. Just like you gotta put the work in to keep your body in shape as you age, you basically have to do the same thing with your brain. A couple things I have found to help: working to learn something new every day, whatever it might be, challenging yourself in some way every day, and really importantly, staying socially active. Some days that means meeting friends in person. Other days, maybe an email, a text, or a phone call. Just stay engaged. I'm Dr. Sanjay Gupta, helping you live a better life.
16: 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Is this on? It is. Hey, what's up? It's Mac. You can catch me each and every afternoon right here on WIBK from 3 until 7. Thank you for finding WIBK online, and be sure to let us know where you're listening to. 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

0: Jason Aldean. So how was high school for him?
1: I had fun in school. I had a good time in high school, and my class was really small. I think my whole graduating class was like maybe 50 people. You know, we all knew each other. We were all friends. Half of us dated each other at some point. You know, it was like we just kind of all grew up together. And, you know, I don't know. It's like if you broke up, I mean, you just kind of knew that, like, whoever it was going to be dating one of your friends, like, in a couple weeks. So, you know, kind of was what it was.
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0: That is Jelly Roll. That is new music on the Overnight Ride. 615-737-1033, the number here. Tyler Reese in for Justin. And who is on the phone?
1: LaDonna. Yes.
0: But you got time for a funny story?
1: Yes.
0: So I couldn't believe this because it reminded me of that Alan Jackson song we know and love, Where I Come From. Do you know which lyrics that kind of stick out for me anyway in that song? Where I come from, yes. It's cornbread and chicken. You know that one?
1: Yeah.
0: These cuckoo birds thought they were scheming to steal a big old payload and steal a whole semi at a rest stop. So they stole the entire, you know, the truck, the cab, the trailer. They took the whole semi, not knowing what it was even hauling. They were hoping it was something, you know, worth a lot of money, of course.
1: Was it bear?
0: No, but it's like that Alan Jackson song goes, you know.
2: I answered him and he asked me, aren't you from out in Tulsa? No, but you might have seen me there. Just dropped a load of salsa.
0: It was a semi full of salsa. $35,000 of salsa.
1: Wow.
0: Just like that's the song. Long. You know the worst part?
1: What's the worst
0: part? They didn't even have any chips when they got caught.
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Russell Dickerson happens to me out on the WrestleMania tour. This is the overnight ride. Jackson Dean. He saw some good fireworks growing up. He's from Maryland. Northeast fireworks are next level. I ain't coming.

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0: Stella and Lefty headed to Boston on the overnight ride. 615-737-1033, the number here in the studio. It's a magical moment, kind of got lost in the Alan Jackson finale show. Rud Akins, huge, huge name in Nashville, huge songwriter, and man alive. He's got songs on the radio. He sings songs on country radio. He has for years, his son, Thomas Rhett. But it's John Party at the Grand Ole Opry with the big news, Rud Akins.
1: You've always been family to me.
0: Here he comes.
1: You've always been family since, you know. But I'm here to invite you to be a part of a different thing.
0: There you go. Getting the invite to be the next member of the Grand Ole Opry for Rud Akins. Such a deserving dude, such a good dude. And we're talking 36 number one songs he's been a part of. Congrats from the Overnight Ride.
2: 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Third shifters, those that drive the big rigs, and all of you that just can't sleep. The Overnight Ride will be right back.
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0: Bailey Zimmerman, the Chevy Silverado on the overnight ride. It's Tyler Reese for Justin, 615-737-1033, the number here in the studio. Garth Brooks setting more records, an attendance record in Hyde Park in the UK, and BST Hyde Park in London. The record, just under 70,000 paying fans, which, to be fair, was made possible because the Westminster Council approved a 14.5% capacity increase from 6,500 to nearly 70,000. So the G-Man continues to pump out the record-breaking stuff. The future is about to become history, is what he just posted on his website. The future is about to become history. We'll find out July 7th, 7 a.m. Central. What's next? Is it a tour? Is it an album? Is he retiring?
1: We get you through the night or the early morning, depending on your perspective. The overnight ride will be right back.
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1: Ginger's Revenge is a brewery located in Asheville, North Carolina. 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

You know what? I do a lot of things for $50,000. I'm not going to admit to all those things on the radio, though. I may be dumb, but I'm not stupid. But I would do this for 50 grand. I'm sure you would as well. I'll see you in two songs. You told

0: Dustin Lynch, She's Easy to Love on the Overnight Ride, 615-737-1033, the number here in the studio. I'm Tyler Eason for Justin. He'll be back for the 4th of July. And how about this? You could get $50,000 to watch the World Cup the next time it comes around, because right now there's two people currently doing it together in a glass living room style Cuban Times Square, all part of the FIFA Cup World Madness that's sweeping the nation. I love how it's bringing all these countries together and kind of giving them another insight of how us Americans really are, according to what they see in the news. Austin Franklin and Kevin Okoto are winning, well, and earning $50,000 each to watch every World Cup match, 104 soccer matches for $50,000. Would you do that?
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11: 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Is this on? 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Hey, what's up? 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Thank you for finding WIVK online, and be sure to let us know where you're listening to. 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
13: A better life with Dr. Sanjay Gupta. You know, it's funny, when I think back to what the typical American dinner looked like when you and I were kids, there's usually some kind of meat featured at the center of the plate. Vegetables are there, but often thought of as a side dish. More and more, though, we are coming to realize that a plant-based diet, with little or no meat even, is going to be a healthier way to eat for just about everyone. New study out of the University of Hawaii Cancer Center found that eating a high-quality plant-rich diet that includes whole grains, vegetables, and fruits may prevent cognitive impairment even when people start that diet in their late 50s and 60s. Yeah, it's important to make sure you're getting enough protein, fats, complex carbohydrates. Just because you cut out or even cut back on meat, though, is not a license to eat whatever you want. Focus on eating whole, real foods. I'm Dr. Sanjay Gupta, helping you live a better life.
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0: Cole Swindell, officially a girl dad on the overnight ride, 615-737-1033, the number here in the studio. You know, Cole Swindell, named after his grandfather, Colden Rainey. Swindell, yes, like the forecast. Colden Rainey. Then, of course, Cole getting his start, you know, slinging merch at old Georgia Southern University for his pal, Luke Bryan. Yeah, and the rest is history. Your girl dad there, Colden Rainey Swindell.
1: We're here for you. Second and third shifters, we are here for you. More of the overnight ride is next.
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0: just want my horse back.
1: Kojo, the album Banks of the Trinity, giving us Horseback on the overnight ride. It's Tyler Reese in for Justin, 737. Give you the whole number, that works better. 615-737-1033, the number here in the studio. This is interesting. I don't think you'll ever find me living anywhere except Earth. I'm not sure. Joey, you think you'd ever live on Mars?
2: I don't know. I think I'm comfortable here on Earth.
1: Well, they say that the price tag, yeah, they think that they're getting close to, you know, setting up like, establishments. What do you call those populations on Mars? They say would be $80 billion to live on Mars.
2: Wow, that's...
1: The price of rocket fuel, I guess. Are they figuring in gas costs or something, I guess? But
2: probably.
1: Have you ever had days, though, that you wish that you did live on Mars?
2: Probably not Mars. Maybe, like, another planet. But, yeah. As a kid, I was like, man, I want to go to, like...
1: Uranus?
2: Saturn. Yeah, or that, too, yeah.
1: We knew we were going to get there eventually.
2: Yeah, I believe it.
1: There you go.
3: Be right back. Third shifters and those that avoid the sun. Thank you for being part of our family. The overnight ride will be right back.
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0: I'm David.
1: And I'm Christina.
0: And this is our Ingalls story.
1: Ginger's Revenge is a brewery located in Asheville, North Carolina. Ingalls is an amazing partner for us to work with, and they just make it really easy for folks to purchase local products.

0: Tyler Hubbard, that's Land. New music on the overnight ride. Number here in the studio, 615-737-1033. Tyler Reese in for Justin. Who's this again?
1: LaDonna.
0: LaDonna.
1: Yes.
0: But you got time for a funny story?
1: Yes.
0: So I couldn't believe this because it reminded me of that Alan Jackson song, We Know and Love Where I Come From. Do you know which lyrics that kind of stick out for me anyway in that song? Where I come from. Yes. It's cornbread and chicken. You know that one?
1: Yeah. Yes.
0: These cuckoo birds thought they were scheming to steal a big old payload and steal a whole semi at a rest stop. So they stole the entire, you know, the truck, the cab, the trailer. They took the whole semi, not knowing what it was even hauling. They were hoping it was something, you know, worth a lot of money, of course.
1: Was it bear?
0: No, but it's like that Alan Jackson song goes, you know.
2: Well, I answered him and he asked me, aren't you from out in Tulsa? No, but you might have seen me there. Just dropped a load of salsa.
0: It was a semi full of salsa. $35,000 of salsa.
1: Wow.
0: Just like
1: that's
0: the song.
1: Long.
0: You know the worst part?
1: What's the worst
0: part? It didn't even have any chips when they got caught.
3: 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We'll be right back.
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1: Summer weather.
2: Well, a little bit of patchy fog and some morning clouds will make way to a mix of sun and clouds. But as we go into the prime heating of the day, those temperatures continue to climb into the low to mid 90s, feeling more like the triple digits. But it also comes with a few isolated showers and storms, especially south of Knoxville. In the WVLT First Alert Weather Center, I'm meteorologist Sydney Sullivan.
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6: I knew I'd see her around. I'd be at some party, she'd show up and I'd be walking out. 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
1: Good morning from the WVLT Newsroom. I'm Will Puckett. The Knoxville Police Department wants to remind you to make sure that you're taking care of yourself if you're out in the heat celebrating the 4th of July. This is also a reminder to keep a close eye on your children, pet, and pets in this heat. Well, we're learning more as the Pittman Center Volunteer Fire Department makes plans to potentially shut down. The fire department has voted to stop all emergency operations by October 31st unless Sevier County Fire and Rescue takes it over. The department says it does not have enough staff to meet safety standards. Right now, Sevier County is planning meetings with everyone involved to determine the next steps. Well, the Great Smoky Mountains Heritage Center is marking America's 250th birthday with a big celebration in Townsend. The center is hosting the Independence 250th concert on the 4th. You'll see a 45-piece American concert band, Revolutionary-era exhibits, patriotic tributes, and family activities at the center's covered amphitheater. Doors open at 6:30. Music starts at 8. The concert wraps up in time for families to head into downtown Townsend for a fireworks show. It's a $10 donation to the center to get in. Reservations are required. From the WVLT Newsroom on this Thursday, I'm Will Puckett with three things you need to know.
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3: Summer weather.
4: Well, we are off to another steamy start to the day with those temperatures climbing back into the mid-90s. A few spots may even reach the upper 90s, and those feels like temperatures in the triple digits. Now, this will come with a mix of sun and clouds throughout the day, but there will be a chance for a few isolated showers and storms, especially late afternoon, early evening. In the WVLT First Alert Weather Center, I'm meteorologist Sydney Sullivan.
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3: I can guarantee this is the first time this song's ever been played on WIVK.
2: I don't know. As I recall, Gunner was a big fan of it. It's Joey and Nancy on WIVK. Oh, we're going to be taking our clothes off in the backyard. But we got a brand new slip and slide coming to the tack house.
3: Oh.
2: Like it's 1950 up in here.
3: Heck yeah, you do.
2: And I've been doing a lot of, as you might suspect, research on proper slip and slides. And so the selection is wide. We have a we have one we bought when the boys were, I don't know, like 4 and 7. It is 16 feet long and 2.5 feet wide.
3: Oh, that's...
2: Mm-hmm.
3: That's for some skinny folk.
2: Mm-hmm. I'd be hanging off that thing real quick. Touching a lot of grass. So I want to tell you what I'm very proud of myself, Nancy. Let me read the description from Amazon. It's a spring water slip and slide for kids, adults, extra long giant slip and water slide for the backyard, 30-foot water slide with 2 inflatable body boards, summer outdoor waters, toys, plight. They throw so much into these stupid descriptions. This is it. This is it. Look at this thing.
3: Oh, dang. That thing is wide.
2: The girl's got some width. It's 7.5 feet wide. That'll fit me and probably the whole family at the same time.
3: Backyard that big?
2: Yes, Nancy.
3: Oh, okay. I was just curious. Did you measure it before you ordered it?
2: My backyard is at least 7 feet wide, Nancy.
3: No, I know. Okay.
2: You mean long?
3: Never mind. Yeah, because you got a tree back there.
2: I got at least 50 feet to work with.
3: Okay, good.
2: Okay. Here's the challenge with our slip and slide. We have a flat backyard.
3: Yeah.
2: Very gentle slope. So I'm not sure how much of the slip and slide we're going to be able to use.
3: Well, that's why I was asking about how big your backyard was, because I feel like it's one of those slip and slides where you run, and launch.
2: That's right. So if I come in on Monday morning and I've broken something, I want you to know it's because I decided to play along. I need tips before you say what you want to say. I need tips on how to slip this slip and slide up a little bit. Do I do dish soap?
3: Yeah, you do dish soap.
2: Okay.
3: And you not only put it on the slip and slide, you put it on your kids, too.
2: Oh.
3: Yeah, you do.
2: What about like an oil, baby oil or something?
3: No, because that's really hard to get off. Like, so you want the dish soap because it washes off and it like won't mess up the slip and slide.
2: Oh, man.
3: I will say I'm a little concerned about the particular one that you bought, only because I feel like... The ones that have a pool at the end of them to stop you.
2: Got a barrier, yeah.
3: Because, like, right now, you're going to hit your fence.
2: No, and we'll be fine. There's grass.
3: Okay.
2: There's grass.
3: Okay.
2: The kids did ask for a bit of a bumper at the bottom.
3: I'm not worried about the kids.
2: I'm fine. I've got padding. I'm fine. And you know how it gets? It gets muddy and cruddy back there by the end. I'll soften up the earth.
3: Can I come watch?
2: I'll film it.
3: Can I get like a frozen margarita and just sit on your back porch? And
2: Heather says use baby shampoo. It won't burn your eyes.
3: Okay. Yeah.
2: Somebody said Dawn dish soap. Make sure your kids have goggles on. And Kyle's suggesting WD-40.
3: See, I feel like WD-40, baby oil, things like that is going to ruin the slip and slide. I love the Johnson & Johnson baby shampoo idea, though. Like, that one is really, really good.
2: Yeah. Here's another idea. Somebody said get a hay bale and put it at the end. I've got one. I've got one of those.
3: He said some hay bales, meaning plural.
2: What are you saying? There's a lot of weight coming into that thing?
3: Just
2: because I'm thick don't mean you got to point it out.
3: I wasn't pointing it out. It's 7.5 feet wide. A hay bale is like 2 feet wide. So clearly you need like 3 to be able to even stretch across the end of the slip and slide.
2: I get it.
3: Am I digging myself out of the hole yet?
2: I get it. I'm fat. I get it.
3: I didn't say
2: I'm
3: that.
2: I'm rotund. And I'm going to look, film it in slow motion. Make it funnier. All right. So that'll be fun for somebody. All right, we'll come right back. As me and Nancy discuss our relationship, we'll be right back.
1: Joey and Nancy.
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9: A better life with Dr. Sanjay Gupta.
10: They say consistency is key, but sometimes you just gotta switch it up. A new study out of Harvard School of Public Health found that varying your exercise routine could add years to your life. What exercise someone did didn't matter much. What did matter was that all the exercises together worked all the muscle groups in their body. Now, an added benefit to changing things up is it can help you push through the plateau effect. That's when your body gets so efficient at doing something that you actually stop getting better at it. And we know from previous research that specializing in any one sport at a young age can make someone actually more prone to injury. And as experts we talk to point out, even elite athletes switch up things with their workouts, making sure to target strength, cardio, flexibility, balance, and doing that every single week. I'm Dr. Sanjay Gupta, helping you live a better life.

0: all this silly hollering and carrying on.
1: Everybody, let's go.
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5: If this was pro wrestling, we'd be a tag team, you know?
6: Joey and Nancy!
7: I'm not a deep thinker. I'm more of a surface level.
5: Don't ask any more questions, lest we sound stupid.
8: Good morning. Good morning.
0: I've listened to WIVK all my life, and I've never heard such stupid stuff.
1: This is Sherry from Seymour. Here comes my two favorite people, Joey and Nancy.

0: It's the 2nd of July.
1: Holy moly.
2: I can't believe it.
0: Can you believe it? USA 250, America 250. Does that drive you nuts, Carly?
2: Yeah, a little bit.
0: Why don't you explain? See, what you're going to do is you're about to ruin it for a bunch of folks. Carly hates the... I don't know
2: if I hate it. It just, like, it's a technicality thing that bothers me.
0: The phrase America 250.
2: Because America is not just USA. There's North America, there's South America, there's Central America.
1: Oh, my word.
2: And America as a whole is both continents.
0: Well, you'll notice.
2: So.
0: I have not said America 250 for the most part. Everything is USA 250 because you've gotten stuck in my head that that's the proper way to say it.
2: Plus, if you write it out, it's so much more symmetrical and looks better.
0: It does.
2: Yeah.
0: Look better on it, like a t-shirt or something.
2: Yeah. It would fit better.
0: I asked my son yesterday, my nine-year-old, I said, are you excited for the 4th of July? He said, yeah. I said, what are you most excited about? And I'm thinking his answer is going to be candy at the parade. Because they get very excited to go to the parade.
1: Okay, so they're going to the 4th of July parade.
0: That's right.
1: Okay.
0: I thought they'd be excited. He goes, yep. I said, what are you most excited about? He goes, American Dew.
1: Oh, you've got that boy hooked on Diet Mountain Dew, Joey.
0: And I realized, and I said, why are you saying that? He goes, I can have some. And I said, why do you think that? He goes, you told me I could. And I said, I did. Yeah, I asked you if on the 4th of July. I can have American Dew. And you just said, yep. So I got to get that boy his own. He's never had his own.
1: How many are you going to let him consume?
0: He gets one. He gets one. That's enough to celebrate his freedom.
1: Well, I'll say it does have quite a bit of caffeine in it. So, I mean,
0: he'll be bouncing off the walls.
1: Keep him up.
0: Yeah.
1: To watch the fireworks.
0: We don't have, see, that we're boring, man. I don't think I've even taken them to fireworks in years.
1: Well, that's because we work on the 4th of July.
0: That's right.
1: I just figured that your wife might take them for fireworks.
0: No.
1: I don't know.
0: People watch them on TV at best.
1: Oh,
0: yeah, okay. We're a little boring on the 4th. That's our most boring holiday. Now, me and you will be out. We'll be at Patriot Park. But he has a family. You know, yesterday, we're sitting around the house, and he's doing that thing. They're home, right? So they're bored. They don't have a camp this week. We kept them off screens for the most part yesterday because, boy, they have been tearing it up, you know? And we said no screens. And he's just moaning. He's, like, laying, like, on the couch next to me. What do I do? I don't know what to do.
1: It was hot, so.
0: Not in the house.
1: No, but I'm saying to go outside and play.
0: Yeah, it was. And I said, you could just turn the TV on. No, I don't want to do that. So he's just laying next to me, and I look at his brother, and I said, you watch. He will fall asleep in 20 minutes. And not only did he sleep, but he slept for 5 hours.
1: On the couch?
0: Yep. And well, it started on the floor. He just fell asleep on the floor. But that's what he does. My kids don't nap. But if they don't have anything to do, like nothing to do.
1: 5 hours?
0: Yeah, we got him up at 5 o'clock.
2: Yeah, that's my spirit animal.
0: And Josta was like, she goes, I'm worried about him. I think he's sick. And I go, no.
1: He's bored and he's growing.
0: He's bored and... they were up the night before at 1:30 playing Nintendo. And by them, I mean her too.
1: Oh.
0: They were all up playing.
1: So do you have any idea what time you went to bed last night?
0: No. No. I was asleep. So probably late.
1: He went to bed 20 minutes before you left for work.
0: Yeah. Thought I heard some rustling. Yeah. That's the trick to get your kids to nap, apparently. Take away devices.
1: Okay.
0: But I told him, I said, this is the best. You've got to be bored. You know that? You've got to be bored to, like, do stuff and be creative. I was so bored as a kid. How bored did you get? You didn't get bored at all.
1: No. I grew up on a working horse farm.
0: You worked all the time?
1: All the time. All right. And if, oh, dear goodness, if we ever said the B word, my mom would find things for us to do.
0: Yeah, that's true. That's true.
1: We had wood walls in our barn, like polished ones, and she would give us pledge, a rag, and a toothbrush if we were bored. She's like, clean the walls.
0: Yeah.
1: So, yeah. No, I don't know how to be bored.
0: We would wake up summer mornings. There'd be a piece of paper on the kitchen counter, and it would list all the different kids' names and our chores for the day. And they varied. She did switch them up. And it was just like... this stinks. All I want to do is watch Price is Right, you know? All right. Hey, it is a Thursday. A lot happening this morning. We're celebrating USA 250. But first, we'll come right back. We got a special guest coming in. Don't have any idea who they are. Will you help us try to guess what makes them special? 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
10: Everyone poops. It's not just the name of a classic potty training book. It's a universal truth. Even though everyone does it, almost no one wants to talk about it. Dr. Tricia Pasricha wants to change that. She's the author of a new book. It's called You've Been Pooping All Wrong. And she says there are three critical P's of pooping. The first is propulsion. Both the voluntary push you exert and the involuntary contractions that happen naturally within your body. Top line, when you feel the need to go, don't hold it. The second P is pliability, which refers to stool softness. The keys to this one are making sure you're drinking enough water and eating enough fiber. And the last P is for pelvic floor. If you can get your knees up above your waist while you're on the toilet, like on a stool or a garbage can or a stack of books even, that can make all the difference. I'm Dr. Sanjay Gupta, helping you live a better life.
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4: Good morning from the WVLT Newsroom. On this Thursday, I'm Will Puckett. Just more than a month until teachers report to the classroom, the Knox County school system is $8 million nearly short in its budget. The final state numbers didn't come in until June 30th, forcing the district to make changes just more than a month before students return to the classroom. As they build a plan for the board to vote on next week, KCS's secondary schools will take part of the hit. Each middle school and each high school is expected to lose one teaching position each. Well, 50 flags are now on display at the Alcoa Municipal Building, the Rocky Top Veterans Foundation partnering with the city of Alcoa to plant the flags. Each flag is 6 feet tall with a veteran's name attached to honor their service and sacrifice. We have the address and more ways to get involved with the Rocky Top Veterans Foundation inside your WVLT News app. And professional softball is coming to our neck of the woods. The new Knoxville Miracle begin play next summer. As of yesterday, Miracle have their first player, signing former Mississippi State catcher Jesse Blaine. She'll serve in a unique role with the club, not only playing on the field, but working in the team's front office, too. From the WVLT Newsroom, I'm Will Puckett with three things you need to know.
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6: Summer weather.
7: A little bit of patchy fog and some morning clouds will make way to a mix of sun and clouds. But as we go into the prime heating of the day, those temperatures continue to climb into the low to mid 90s, feeling more like the triple digits. But it also comes with a few isolated showers and storms, especially south of Knoxville. In the WVLT First Alert Weather Center, I'm meteorologist Sydney Sullivan.
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1: Joey and Nancy want to know, what makes you special?
2: Welcome
3: Good
2: in.
3: Morning.
2: Thanks for coming. Hi, I'm Joey.
3: Hi, I'm Nancy.
4: I'm Afton.
3: Hi, Afton.
4: Nice to meet
2: you. Afton. Well, what makes you special is a feature where we try to figure out who our special guest is and why they're here. We'll ask a bunch of questions and we'll try to guess. Are you here because of a hobby?
4: A hobby that turned into a job.
2: So it's your job.
4: Correct.
2: Now.
3: Is this something that you were trained to do
4: yes.
3: or something that you just kind of fell into?
4: Both.
2: A serious training like a master's or a doctorate or like a certificate?
4: More of a certification, but it was a 2-year program.
3: So are you certified by the state or somebody else?
4: Someone else.
2: Is this in the field of science?
4: Adjacent.
3: Is this a service that you provide or like a product?
4: Service.
2: Does the service you provide involve your body?
4: I use my body, but the other people don't.
3: What part of your body? Because I'm like, maybe she's a therapist or maybe she reads minds and she's using her brain. But what part of the body of your body are you using?
4: It is my brain.
3: Okay.
2: Oh, is your brain studied by people?
4: No, no one would want to do that.
2: Involves your brain and it involves other people.
4: My clients are people.
2: You have clients.
3: Okay, you have clients. Do you go to your clients or do they come to you?
4: Most of what I do is on Zoom or phone call. Occasionally someone will come to me in person if they're local.
2: Would most people say it's a form of therapy?
4: No.
3: Are you calming?
4: That's not exactly it.
3: Okay.
2: Is there an industry term or a piece of jargon that is specific to what you do with your brain that you could share with us?
4: My clients are humans with animals.
3: Oh, are your clients, would they be considered disabled?
4: No.
2: What, do you have anything in your workspace where you do your job that might not make sense anywhere else?
4: No, I could do my job at home at my desk. I can do it in my car. I could do it here at this station.
3: When you say it involves pets, are the pets alive?
4: Sometimes.
2: Is what makes you special, Afton, considered by some quackery?
4: Probably.
3: But she's certified.
2: That's true.
3: Are all of your human clients alive?
4: Yes.
3: Okay.
4: Thank goodness.
3: Would you say that they're usually sad?
4: No, not always.
3: Okay.
2: What's a common question people ask you when they find out about what you do?
4: One of the most common questions I get would probably be, does my animal like me?
3: Do you make your clients cry a lot?
4: It happens.
3: Are you fixing to make me cry?
4: It might happen.
2: Oh, no.
3: I think we need to take a break.
2: Let's take a break. Afton is in here. She's our special guest.
3: This was a hobby that turned into a job. She was trained for 2 years and does have certification, but not from the state. It's adjacent to science, and it's considered a service that involves part of her body, which is her brain, and her clients are people that work with animals, and most of it is via Zoom. And most people would say, does my pet like me?
2: Okay. Wow. I definitely have an idea, and I think you do too.
3: Mm-hmm.
2: But let's not get too confident. What's your guess? It's 656-9485. We'll come right back with Afton and try to figure it out. On with it.
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5: Heading out, you're doing a good job on the interstate so far. The only problem I see at the moment is going to be a vehicle that has run off the road, 275 southbound at 640. None of those lanes are blocked, and I don't see any slowdowns. Now, authorities are telling us that they believe today is going to be the most heavily traveled day over this long 4th of July weekend, and they expect the heaviest travel times to be between noon and 9 p.m. Knoxville Smokies Baseball is at home today through Sunday, 7 p.m. each night except 2 p.m. Sunday. Smokies Baseball, Knoxville. Sherry, Big Work, Pete Michaels traffic.
0: Very hot and humid with highs climbing into the mid to upper 90s, feeling like the triple digits with isolated afternoon showers and storms. In the WVLT First Alert Weather Center, I'm meteorologist Sydney Sullivan.
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0: I'm David.
1: And I'm Christina.
0: And this is our Ingalls story.
1: Ginger's Revenge is a brewery located in Asheville, North Carolina. 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

0: and Nancy want to know, what makes you special?
1: What makes you special is where we bring a guest in today. It is a woman by the name of Afton, and we're trying to figure out what makes her special.
2: It's adjacent to science. It's a service that involves clients with animals that could be dead or alive. Some of your clients might cry, and most people ask you, does my pet like me?
1: Has to do with her mind.
2: Yes, her mind.
1: And
2: her brain.
1: These things are done over Zoom, usually.
2: Yep.
1: A lot of guesses. And a lot of people saying the same thing. Any unique guesses?
2: We got a veterinarian. And then we got an emotional support animal trainer / therapist. It's very, very specific.
1: Hey, Ethan, what do you think makes Afton special?
3: Well, is she an animal psychiatrist?
1: Do those exist, Nancy?
2: What does an animal psychiatrist do?
1: I'm not sure Ethan knows.
3: I don't know. Yeah, I guess she guesses, like, tries to read the dog's mind or something, yeah. I guess.
1: Would make her special, wouldn't it, Ethan?
2: Yep. All right. Did anybody get it right?
4: No.
2: Okay. I am not 100% sure, so this is not really a guess. It's a question. Are you a pet psychic?
4: My name is Afton Hughes, and I am an animal communicator.
2: That is so neat. Okay.
1: So what is the most common customer? Is it their pet is alive? Their pet is going through something? What do you deal with most of the time?
4: Yeah, so a lot of what I get is your average pet person that just wants to get to know their pet a little better. My main goal is to help foster a deeper relationship between the animal and the human. For an animal that has crossed, I can connect through a picture. So it's the same for me, whether the animal is here present. If your dog is at home and you have a photo, that's the same. And if your animal has crossed, that's the same. So energetically, they're still able to send messages. What I get is a combination of pictures, feelings, words. It's really a cool thing. I fell into it kind of on accident and just little things kept happening where I felt like, okay, I'm going to investigate this a little bit more because I'm enamored with it. And I think it's really cool. And I have always been an animal person. And my clients are a mixture of people that just want to know their animal better. They might be having a behavior or medical issue that they're not able to understand. And the other thing would be animals that have crossed. Those are the dominant things I do. Yeah.
2: Okay, so I had a sweet baby that crossed very unexpectedly on July 1st of last year. This is Wrigley.
4: Oh, very cute.
2: And he's my golden.
4: Yeah.
2: And is there anything that, like, you feel or hear?
4: So for me, I would have to get quiet for just a second.
2: Okay.
4: I don't mind to do that if you want to.
1: Yeah, we could do it. We've got Afton in here, and she's a pet communicator. I'm going to give her some space here.
4: Wrigley's super happy to talk to you, and I got a big rush of kind of emotion that kind of makes me want to cry a little bit.
2: Oh!
4: He's excited to talk to you and tell you that he's okay. He's with other pets that you know and other pets that he knows, and he says all kinds of new friends. He likes tall grass. He says he spends a lot of time in tall grass running and looking for little things to play with. He seems to be very interested in chasing things but not catching them.
2: He was awful at catching things.
4: He says, you're my mom. You'll always be my mom.
2: Oh, I miss him. Well, and it's wild that you said something about tall grass, because I've always, for years, my great-grandmother Nadine passed away when I was 8, and I've always had these random dreams over the years that she's been sitting in a field of daisies.
4: Oh.
2: And so, like, I think he might be up with her.
4: Yeah.
1: Afton's in here. She is an animal.

0: animal communicator, aka animal psychic, and that was a reading she did.
1: Yeah.
0: On Wrigley, Nancy's dog.
1: It brings me peace.
0: Yeah.
1: And I know it probably sounds a little wild and crazy to other people, but I think your service helps people. It brings closure, it brings happiness. Mm-hmm. And if other people choose not to believe, then that's on them.
2: Sure.
1: But I find comfort in it.
0: Well, that is fascinating. I've never met one of y'all. And thanks for coming into WIVK.
2: Thank you so much for having me. It's been very fun.
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0: 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That's what people are texting us. Hey, I didn't get the location for the wristband. Can you let us in anyway? So here's the deal. Dollywood wristbands. We do it every single summer. We're talking hundreds and hundreds of things we get out, give out for free. They are totally free. And we're doing a stop this week. But we tell you on Monday morning. And then the only other way to get the location and the time is on the WIBK app. And
1: correct.
0: If you want to get your wristband to go September 7th to Dollywood for free, courtesy of Dolly Parton Children's Hospital, you better listen to the app, don't you think?
1: I'm going to drop a hint, like I'm going to the Taylor and Travis wedding.
0: Oh, okay.
1: But let me drop this hint.
0: All right, I'm ready.
1: It's today.
0: That's a big hint.
1: It's today. Mm-hmm. I'm not telling you anything else. I'll be there. It's today.
0: You just told him something else.
1: Download the app. I know I did, Joey.
0: Yeah. Leaky faucet over here, Nancy.
1: Mm-hmm.
0: All right. 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
3: Good Thursday morning from the WVLT Newsroom. I'm Will Puckett. We're looking at next steps as the 11 suspects in the Knox County Sheriff's Office corruption scandal were arraigned Wednesday. All are pleading not guilty. They're accused of using department money for personal use, facing theft and conspiracy charges. August 17th is the next court date for all 11 in the case. Well, the TBI is asking for help in finding a missing Knox County man. TBI is searching for Jerry Brown. They say he has a medical condition and was last seen Wednesday afternoon. If you know anything, call 1-800-TBI-FINE. Well, Gatlinburg is getting ready for its 4th of July celebrations. It's home to the first celebration in the country as the parade steps off at 12:01 in the morning on Saturday. Officials advise you to arrive early as drivers might experience delays. Police will start closing lanes and shutting down sections of the parkway Friday evening. The holiday wraps up Saturday night with a drone show and fireworks. From the WVLT Newsroom, I'm Will Puckett with three things you need to know.
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5: Looking good, too, through and around downtown Knoxville, but we do have a vehicle that has run off the road, 275 southbound at 640. You are still in good shape through there as well. We've got some slowdowns on Magnolia Avenue right around Chilhowie Park. I am already starting to build through Hall's Crossroads.
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9: Summer weather.
10: Well, we are off to another steamy start to the day with those temperatures climbing back into the mid-90s. A few spots may even reach the upper 90s, and those feels like temperatures in the triple digits. Now, this will come with a mix of sun and clouds throughout the day, but there will be a chance for a few isolated showers and storms, especially late afternoon, early evening. In the WVLT Fersler Weather Center, I'm meteorologist Sydney Sullivan.
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1: Celebrating USA 250, taking very historical documents, manuscripts, speeches, and translating them for the common man. This is another round of East Tennessee Translates.
2: I will say that growing up, I didn't know what any of these things meant until I sat down and really tried to transcribe it for my fellow East Tennesseans.
1: All right, today we transcribe the Star-Spangled Banner. Oh, say, can you see by the dawn's early light what so proudly we hailed at the twilight's last gleaming?
2: Hey, did you see that? We were just talking about this last night at sunset.
1: Whose broad stripes and bright stars through the perilous fight o'er the ramparts we watched were so gallantly streaming.
2: Them are some big old stars, and that girl's got some thick stripes. But in the middle of all this squabbling, we were waving proud.
1: And
2: above them walls while we stood there just a-gazing.
1: I'm so sorry. And the rocket's red glare, the bombs bursting in air, gave proof through the night that our flag was still there.
2: Them fireworks, they go boom all dang night. But old Glory, she's still hanging tough.
1: Oh, say, does that star-spangled banner yet wave o'er the land of the free and the home of the brave?
2: Old girl's still flapping high, stretching out over a place where folks live their lives. And you know what? We got the grit to prove it.
0: Joey and Nancy got all the
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2: 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It's 6903 Maynardville Pike on Thursday from 11 a.m. to 1 p.m.
1: 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Again, Thursday, Mr. Gaddy's, Maynardville Pike, 11 to 1.
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0: Zabati.
1: Anthony Jabin, I think that's how you pronounce his name. He's a memorabilia collector, and he claims he is going to Taylor and Travis's wedding this weekend. And then when TMZ found out, they absolutely grilled him.
2: It's not going to be what everybody thinks. There's a little bit of a surprise going on. There's a decoy. They've got something. They don't want everybody to really know where it is.
3: Is the wedding the same day as the party?
4: Yes, Anthony.
3: Is the wedding at the same place as the party? Just tell me that.
2: No.
3: But in New York City?
2: I really can't mention. I've already said too much.
1: So we have since learned that he is someone else's plus one. He was not directly invited. He claims that he has a paper invitation, but he wouldn't give that part up. I'm just going to go out on a limb and say he probably got himself uninvited.
5: Disinvited.
1: Just saying.
6: Whoops. Hot tea.
1: A couple climbed to the top of the Empire State Building's antenna yesterday. They got engaged and then promptly got arrested. They were identified as professional Russian climbers that were on a Netflix documentary a couple years ago called Skywalkers, A Love Story. They hung a banner up that says, "When the power of love beats the love of power, the world knows peace." Oh. Then he got down on one knee, promptly got engaged. Y'all, the cops had to climb up there after them.
7: How you doing? Well, you can't be up here.
5: You can't be up here. I've climbed 1,000 feet. Let's go.
1: I don't want to be that cop that gets volunteered to climb to the top, but they got charged with felony burglary, reckless endangerment, criminal mischief, and several other offenses.
6: Hot tea.
1: Comedian Will Ferrell, not really known for his body, but we'll take it. He is the new face of sorts for Skims underwear. I'll be honest, he's the last person I thought he would be an underwear model. Technically in the ad, though, he is a character from a new show named Lonnie Hawkins, and he hits the golf course in nothing but tidy whities, a very small tank top, and some calf-high tube socks. But it's Kim Kardashian's voiceover that absolutely won me.
8: His body says retire. His Skims say one more round.
3: Yes.
8: Built for men who still know they've got it.
5: I didn't know that was her.
1: That's her, okay. And this video played over and over and over again on the giant screens in Times Square.
5: Look, kids, that's where the ball drops. Whoa, what is that? What is that? Look away!
1: I'm Nancy, that's your hot

0: they've done a good job getting that vehicle moved out of your way on 275 southbound at 640. But the volume is continuing to build now through Hall's Crossroads. And we're starting to see a little extra volume on southbound Broadway down through Fountain City, especially down around Oglewood and Washington Pike. And you are still slowing on Middlebrook Pike near Knott Road. 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Sherry Bigler, Pete Michaels, traffic.
1: Very hot and humid with highs climbing into the mid to upper 90s, feeling like the triple digits with isolated afternoon showers and storms. In the WVLT First Alert Weather Center, I'm meteorologist Sydney Sullivan.
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9: A better life with Dr. Sanjay Gupta.
10: We talk a lot here about ultra-processed foods and the many ways in which they can negatively impact your health. They've been linked to weight gain, obesity, type 2 diabetes, cardiovascular disease, even cancer. And now a new study out of UCSF found that high ultra-processed food intake was associated with something called intramuscular fat, which is exactly what it sounds like. That's fat inside your muscles, which can cause them to become weaker. Now, in this particular study, the researchers noticed more wear and tear and pain in people's knees because of weakened thigh muscles. Cutting back on ultra-processed foods isn't easy. The CDC estimates at least half the calories in our diet come from ultra-processed foods. But if you're looking to eat cleaner, cutting out sugar-sweetened beverages, that may be the best number one thing you can do to try and get started. I'm Dr. Sanjay Gupta, helping you live a better life.
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3: Good morning from the WVLT Newsroom. I'm Will Puckett. The Knoxville Police Department wants to remind you to make sure that you're taking care of yourself if you're out in the heat celebrating the 4th of July. This is also a reminder to keep a close eye on your children, pets in this heat. What we're learning more is the Pittman Center Volunteer Fire Department makes plans to potentially shut down. The fire department has voted to stop all emergency operations by October 31st unless Sevier County Fire and Rescue takes it over. The department says it does not have enough staff to meet safety standards. Right now, Sevier County is planning meetings with everyone involved to determine the next steps. Well, the Great Smoky Mountains Heritage Center is marking America's 250th birthday with a big celebration in Townsend. The center is hosting the Independence 250th concert on the 4th. You'll see a 45-piece American concert band, Revolutionary-era exhibits, patriotic tributes, and family activities at the center's covered amphitheater. Doors open at 6:30. Music starts at 8. The concert wraps up in time for families to head into downtown Townsend for a fireworks show. It's a $10 donation to the center to get in. Reservations are required. From the WVLT Newsroom on this Thursday, I'm Will Puckett with three things you need to know.
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5: We're starting to see some slowdowns on some of these secondary routes now, like Oak Ridge Highway at Carnes Valley Drive, through the Carnes Red Light, around Ball Road and Shod Road, and you're slowing on Western Avenue near 640. Also slowing Middlebrook Pike at Hardin Valley, Shod Road, Jenkins Road, and Amherst. 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Sherry Bigler, Pete Michaels Traffic.
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7: Summer weather.
8: Well, a little bit of patchy fog and some morning clouds will make way to a mix of sun and clouds. But as we go into the prime heating of the day, those temperatures continue to climb into the low to mid 90s, feeling more like the triple digits. But it also comes with a few isolated showers and storms, especially south of Knoxville. In the WVLT First Alert Weather Center, I'm meteorologist Sydney Sullivan.
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0: hot, hot.
1: It's Joey and Nancy. Well, at least this makes it sound fun. 97 is the high today. That is not the heat index. That is just the temperature. Record temp for a day like today, I believe, is 98. So we're right up there, Nance.
0: I got reprimanded because I took my grandson outside last night to water plants in the shade. And my daughter goes, "It's too hot, Mom." I go, "He'll be fine." 3 seconds later, she grabs him out of my hands. And I was like, "Yeah, it's pretty toasty out here."
1: The heat index is well over 100 today.
0: Ugh.
1: And we'll mention this later. But just so you know, be careful. Check your backseat before you get out today, because in a locked car with a kid inside of it or a pet, it's 131 degrees after 30 minutes. And we laugh about a lot of stuff, but that is deadly. So
0: that's
1: please be
0: deadly.
1: Careful. Carly pointed out something earlier today about like playground equipment.
0: Yes. The WVLT, I think, did a story. They used one of the heat guns and put it on the slide. The slides in the sun, the plastic ones, 160 degrees. So if your kid goes down that slide, jeez, they can actually get burned, like third degree burns from the playground equipment. So find a playground in the shade. Go, they say, before 10 a.m. or after 4 p.m.
1: I think our slip and slide's showing up today, so can't get wait to get out there.
0: Good.
1: Yeah, it'll feel good to be. I might even run through the sprinkler. Jeez.
0: 8 o'clock last night, I get in my husband's truck because he said, "Nancy, get in the truck." It was 90 degrees at 8 p.m. last night. I said, "Where are we going?" He goes, "To the farm." I said, "Why?" He goes, "We got to get firewood for camping this weekend." I said, "Matt, it's 90 degrees. And Ben goes, "Why are we going to get firewood?" Matt's like, "Well, we might want a fire at night."
2: Yeah.
0: "No, honey, it's still going to be 117 in the scorching earth. We're not lighting a fire."
1: I'll be darned.
0: We got some damn firewood in the back of the truck.
1: I don't know, man. If you're going to go camping, I think you got to have a fire.
0: No, it's hot.
1: Yeah, but not for heat.
0: It is surface of the sun. What are you going to do? Light the fire pit 4 blocks away from the camper so that it doesn't get hot in there?
1: How are you going to make s'mores without a fire pit?
0: I don't even know that I can eat a s'more in this heat.
1: Nancy with s'more.
0: S'more. Can eat a s'more.
1: I got some hate yesterday. I don't know if hate's the right word. I posted this. Did you see the photo I posted of my thermostat on the Joey and Nancy Facebook page? So the thermostat says, "Hey, something might be wrong with your AC unit. There may be a problem. For the past 4 hours, the thermostat has been calling for cool, but the room temperature has increased by 3.2 degrees, a.k.a. it ain't working." And instantly, I already know what's going on. Like, the AC guy told me, they're like, "Listen, you got an older unit. You know, it still works just fine, but it struggles to keep up in this heat.
0: On these really, really hot days, it's just hard.
1: It struggles to keep up with it." But some people were very nice in the comments. Jeff said, "If I live closer to you, I'd definitely take care of this for you." He works in the AC business.
0: Okay.
1: Jennifer, "Let me know. Better insulation will help me." And I'm like, I wasn't looking for, you know,
0: for advice.
1: I'm just letting you know it's hot. It's hot. My favorite comment. Can I even read it? Where'd that one go? Did we delete it? Somebody said, "This is what happens when you have a crappy thermostat." I go, wait.
0: Dang.
1: I thought this was a really good thermostat. This is one of them, like, smart thermostats.
0: Jeez. I don't know. After Joe this morning.
1: Yeah, Justin goes, "It's called Ditch the Terrible Thermostat." I'm like, bro, my thermostat's pretty smart to let me know. Like, it's measured this, hasn't it?
0: Dang.
1: Anyhow, so, but that's true, though. I guess at some point, you know, it struggles to keep up. Overnight, it's been going back down to the correct temperature, so I feel pretty good about it.
0: My daughter's apartment is like 80 degrees right now, and they were like, "Yep, your AC's working fine. It's just hot. You live on the third floor.
1: Exactly.
0: Buy a portable air conditioning unit."
1: Yesterday, I decided the store that I dislike shopping at the most is Kohl's. Nothing against Kohl's. It's a me problem. Can I tell you why next?
0: Please do.
1: All right, we'll be back. It's Joey and Nancy Show.
3: Joey and Nancy.
1: I'm going to National Fitness later on today. You know that. Hey, it's Joey and Nancy from the WIVK Morning Show. Are you listening because you want to find out where to get your free Dollywood wristband this week? Here's the info.
0: All right, guys, we're going to be at Mr. Gaddy's at 6903 Maynardville Pike on Thursday from 11 a.m. to 1 p.m.
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Joey and Nancy Show, 107.7 WIVK. I've determined the worst store for me to shop at that I cannot handle every single time. I think I'm going to be okay, and then I walk out overwhelmed. It's Kohl's. I can't.

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1: Trying to keep track of that, and it's like scan with your app. I go, I don't have the app. And then I finally find stuff. I'm like, cool. Wow. I found something I like. And then it doesn't have it in my size, which could be anywhere. So I'm like, I can't handle. Some people love that place. I know it. That's why they're in business. But, and then I had a Kohl's Cash, then a $10 off 25 coupon. Then I had to keep track of the 20% off coupon for the clothing items.
2: Jeez.
1: And my head hurt when I left. I told my wife, I came home and I said, I'm at 50% right now. She goes, what's wrong? I said, Kohl's. I said, it takes anything I've got in the tank, and they've got bad cell reception in there. That's another issue that I can't, I can't even like AI my way through the process sometimes.
2: I feel your pain to a certain extent. We went into TJ Maxx yesterday because one of my friends got a really cute dress there. And then my husband buys some of his drawers there. And I was like, okay, have you ever shopped at TJ Maxx?
1: Yeah.
2: So it's all based on size, not like there's 12 of this shirt. So I'm trying to dig through. Well, then I'm in like the mediums, the size sixes. And then I realize I'm in the clearance mediums.
1: Yes.
2: I need to go to the other. But then you got to go to the shirt medium, the short medium, the dress medium, the pant medium, the activewear medium. And I'm like, can you just put all the mediums in one place, please?
1: You know what I like? I like Target.
2: Uh-huh.
1: Because Target's selection is, that's what I need. I need minimal. You just give me good stuff, a couple different designs, have a good supply of them, you know, the different sizes.
2: Yep.
1: That's my, probably my cloth happy place, honestly. And it's just, I can't.
2: Just give me one shirt that I can buy in 12 colors and we'll be just fine.
1: I'm about to do that. I'm about to do that. I don't care if you notice.
2: No, you're like,
3: anywhere I have to push a whole rack out of the way to see the front of a shirt, I can't handle it.
1: Right, we'll be right back. Lucky Seven's coming up. 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
4: Sherry Bigler, Pete Michaels Traffic.
6: Very hot and humid with highs climbing into the mid to upper 90s, feeling like the triple digits with isolated afternoon showers and storms. In the WVLT First Alert Weather Center, I'm meteorologist Sydney Sullivan.
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2: Good morning from the WVLT Newsroom. On this Thursday, I'm Will Puckett. Just more than a month until teachers report to the classroom, the Knox County school system is $8 million nearly short in its budget. The final state numbers didn't come in until June 30th, forcing the district to make changes just more than a month before students return to the classroom. As they build a plan for the board to vote on next week, KCS's secondary schools will take part of the hit. Each middle school and each high school is expected to lose one teaching position each. Well, 50 flags are now on display at the Alcoa Municipal Building, the Rocky Top Veterans Foundation partnering with the city of Alcoa to plant the flags. Each flag is 6 feet tall with a veteran's name attached to honor their service and sacrifice. We have the address and more ways to get involved with the Rocky Top Veterans Foundation inside your WVLT News app. And professional softball is coming to our neck of the woods. The new Knoxville Miracle begin play next summer. As of yesterday, Miracle have their first player, signing former Mississippi State catcher Jesse Blaine. She'll serve in a unique role with the club, not only playing on the field, but working in the team's front office, too. From the WVLT Newsroom, I'm Will Puckett with three things you need to know.
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8: Well, we are off to another steamy start to the day with those temperatures climbing back into the mid-90s. A few spots may even reach the upper 90s, and those feels like temperatures in the triple digits. Now, this will come with a mix of sun and clouds throughout the day, but there will be a chance for a few isolated showers and storms, especially late afternoon, early evening. In the WVLT First Alert Weather Center, I'm meteorologist Sydney Sullivan.
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2: Good luck!
3: Time to play Lucky 7. You know what? I normally don't do this, but I met a kind lady at the car wash yesterday who stopped me and forced me to talk to her. I'm just kidding. And her name was Wanda. And I said, you know what, Wanda? I want you to call to try to be on Lucky 7 tomorrow morning. And here she is. Hi, Wanda.
4: Hi there, Joey.
3: And she said that she drives her, I think, grandson, Austin, to school every single morning in Lenore City. So here we go, Wanda. You made it on Lucky 7. And today, your chance to get hooked up with $50 to go spend at Pharmacy Restaurant in Bearden.
4: Okay.
5: All right, here we go. Wanda, question one. Disney's Mickey is what type of animal?
4: A mouse.
3: All right, we're on to question two. Remember, you try to get through question seven to win. On which hand is the wedding band traditionally worn?
4: Left.
5: Question three. What is the bird's name for the Fruit Loops brand?
3: Oh, we tried, Wanda. We tried. Hey, y'all have a great day. It was so nice meeting you, okay? All right, on to contestant two. Hello, Andy.
5: Andy?
6: Hello.
5: Hi, Andy. We're on question three. What is the bird's name for the Fruit Loops brand?
6: Toucan.
5: Toucan who?
3: Yeah, what's the name? You got to finish it.
6: Toucan Sam.
5: Oh. Yes. Okay,
3: all right.
5: Good.
3: All right, no more freebies. Question four. The Egyptians built pyramids to serve as tombs for who?
6: Oh, gosh, I don't know.
3: Thank you, Andy. Appreciate you trying. On to contestant three. What's going on, Dylan?
7: Hello.
3: Hi, Dylan. The Egyptians built pyramids to serve as tombs for who?
5: Question five, what food stained Tim McGraw's white t-shirt in his song?
7: Spaghetti.
3: Oh, boy.
5: Funny.
3: How about that?
5: Hello, Brandon.
8: Hello.
5: What food stained Tim McGraw's white t-shirt in his song?
8: Barbecue.
3: We'll take that. Question six, what city will you find the Liberty Bell?
8: New York.
3: Thanks for trying. Lucky seven. Trying to get through question seven. We're on contestant number, what is?
5: Five.
3: Hi.
5: Karen.
9: Yeah.
3: What city will you find the Liberty Bell, Karen?
9: I'm going to say Washington.
3: Thanks for trying.
5: Bye.
3: All right. Moving to Claiborne County. Corey, we're on question number six. What city will you find the Liberty Bell, the old crack?
10: Philadelphia.
5: Good job. Question seven for the win. What is the name of the current Mars rover?
11: Current Mars rover.
3: Oh, man, that's a hard one. Thanks for trying. Contestant seven and Harriman. Amanda, this is your day. You get this right. You get $50 to Pharmacy Restaurant.
5: What is the name of the current Mars rover?
12: I don't know. Apollo?
3: Apollo is a good guess. Now what we're looking at. Welcome to Sudden Death. First person to answer this question is getting that $50 to Pharmacy Restaurant.
5: Hey, Colby, what's the name of the current Mars rover?
10: I don't know.
3: Thanks for trying, man.
5: Missy and Luttrell, what is the name of the current Mars rover?
13: It's Perseverance.
5: Hello. You are correct. Now, tell me something. You won anyway. But did you know that or did you Google it?
13: I Googled that.
3: Of course you did. Well, it doesn't matter. You got $50 to go spend at a Pharmacy Restaurant in the heart of Bearden. Congratulations, Missy.
13: Thank you.
3: You're welcome. We'll try again tomorrow. 7:30, Lucky 7. 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
3: Producer Carly is not happy with our boss. Like, disappointed to say the least. So we're going to have her come in next, and we're going to have him come in. He apparently had the opportunity to go meet Taylor Swift, and number one, did not go, and number two, didn't take her.
5: Can I leave? I don't want to be.
3: Nope, you're sitting through it.
1: Joey and Nancy.
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1: Oh, man. A little drama in the office the past couple of days. Producer Carly is the biggest Taylor Swift fan I know.
2: Oh, for sure. On and my end, too.
1: She is very upset with our boss, Rich Bailey. Now, I'll let her explain what's going on. Welcome in, Rich.
3: What is it this time?
1: Right. She said, Carly, do you want to explain what you're upset with Rich by?
4: I'm upset that there was a Taylor Swift meet and greet in Nashville for radio people, and you were invited and didn't go and didn't take me.
3: Well, if I didn't go, I couldn't take you anyway, right?
1: So what are you more mad by? Are you frustrated that Rich missed the opportunity to go? Or are you more frustrated that you didn't go?
4: That I didn't go. I just can't imagine being given that opportunity and not taking it. It makes me physically ill.
1: Do you want to defend yourself? I know there's more to the story.
3: Oh, there's a lot more to the story. And basically what had happened is I received a phone call from one of the labels. And they said, hey, we'd love for you to come to town on Wednesday. All right. And we've got a special event going on and we'd love to have you there. We can't tell you. We're sworn to secrecy. I said, look, I said, I am so slammed right now. I can't get away even if I wanted to. I just couldn't. I mean, we had people on vacation. I was covering extra shifts. Mm-hmm. We had meetings. So there were so many things going on. So I said, I can't. They said, well, if you change your mind, let us know. And then a few days later, Carly comes in and she says, you know, we were just talking. And I said, well, I got this call. And I said, I feel like it was a meet and greet with Taylor Swift. I said, but I'm not 100% sure. So on Sunday, I get a text from Carly. You were right.
4: No. Then I said, so you could have taken me. And he said, yeah, I could have.
1: Could have.
2: Did you have any inkling that it was with Taylor Swift?
3: I kind of thought it was.
1: Well, because they're not normally that secret about, you know, right. If it's Hudson Westbrook, they're not.
2: Yeah. But, and you couldn't have asked any of us to fill in on that one particular Wednesday.
1: There ain't nobody who can do his job. You seen this man?
2: I meant on the air. He said he had to pick up extra shifts.
3: Well, that in addition to what I was, my daily duties are.
1: You got other stuff to do. Let me ask you a question. Had they told you, this is Taylor Swift, don't tell anybody, we'll see you here tomorrow, would you have gone?
3: Maybe.
1: Carly, how does that make you feel?
4: Like I'm dying inside.
1: He just maybe'd.
3: You know what? I've met Taylor several different times. Very sweet. And always was really, really nice the times that I met her. And, you know, but my job comes first.
4: This isn't about you. This is about me.
1: Okay, hang on.
4: This is about me.
2: About the fact that she had, like, that is her person.
4: I don't even know if you could have taken an extra person with you.
1: No.
3: I could have, but.
1: Let's clarify. Hold on a second.
3: But. The choice would have come down to you or my wife.
1: Okay, Rich, I'm putting you on the spot.
2: That is not even a question.
1: Rich, I have to put you on the spot right now. You have just been told you get to go meet Taylor Swift. You have to leave in the next 24 hours. You get to pick one person. Will you take Carly?
4: I would like to remind you that your wife has met Taylor Swift.
3: Yes, she has. And I refuse to answer on the grounds it may tend to incriminate me.
4: No, Carol can't. Listen, okay. Carol would say that I could go.
1: If Carol said no, would that be, then you'd be good? You'd take
3: then
1: Carly.
3: Then I would take Carly. Okay. Then I would take Carly.
4: I would just like, if that ever happens again, please remember me.
1: Yeah.
2: Well, anything.
1: I guess we'll never know.
2: She would have cleaned your office from top to bottom.
1: Rich Bailey.
3: What about all the other events?
1: See,
2: what about
4: him? Listen, you get me into a lot of things, and I appreciate it so much, but Taylor Swift!
1: All right. Thank you, Rich. Thanks for coming in. That's great.
3: Hey, you guys make it a great day,
1: all right? We have already.
3: Thank you.
1: Not for Carly.
0: Joey and Nancy.
5: You're looking at heavy volume now on the Interstate 40 westbound from Cherry Street to West Hills. And you've got heavy volume on 640 westbound from east of Western Avenue over to I-40 on the west end. Continuing to build now on Kingston Pike through Farragut, Oak Ridge Highway through Carnes, and through Hall's Crossroads. 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Sherry Bigler, Pete Michaels, traffic.
6: Very hot and humid with highs climbing into the mid to upper 90s, feeling like the triple digits with isolated afternoon showers and storms. In the WVLT First Alert Weather Center, I'm meteorologist Sydney Sullivan.
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19: A better life with Dr. Sanjay Gupta.
20: As someone who's been married nearly 25 years, I'll tell you, there's a lot of great things about having a spouse. And according to a new study out of the University of Miami Health System, marriage might even be linked to a lower risk of cancer. Why? Well, the researchers said people who are married are less likely to engage in risky behavior. They're more likely to get a nudge to go to regular preventive medicine appointments and screenings. And they have a partner to share the load of family obligations, household chores, and finances. No one is saying you should get married in the pursuit of better health. But if you are single, how can you build a strong support system to maybe get some of these same benefits? Do your own research, find out what's important, and then hold members of your squad accountable and let them hold you accountable as well. That can provide a lot of support. I'm Dr. Sanjay Gupta, helping you live a better life.
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3: Good Thursday morning from the WVLT Newsroom. I'm Will Puckett. We're looking at next steps as the 11 suspects in the Knox County Sheriff's Office corruption scandal were arraigned Wednesday. All are pleading not guilty. They're accused of using department money for personal use, facing theft and conspiracy charges. August 17th is the next court date for all 11 in the case. Well, the TBI is asking for help in finding a missing Knox County man. TBI is searching for Jerry Brown. They say he has a medical condition and was last seen Wednesday afternoon. If you know anything, call 1-800-TBI-FINE. Well, Gatlinburg is getting ready for its 4th of July celebrations. It's home to the first celebration in the country as the parade steps off at 12:01 in the morning on Saturday. Officials advise you to arrive early as drivers might experience delays. Police will start closing lanes and shutting down sections of the parkway Friday evening. The holiday wraps up Saturday night with a drone show and fireworks. From the WVLT Newsroom, I'm Will Puckett with three things you need to know.
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5: Your heavy volume continuing on the interstate, 40 westbound all the way into and through downtown, all the way out to West Hills. And still slowing on 640, now from I-75 over to I-40 on the west end. Lining up northbound Chapman Highway up to and across the Henley Street Bridge. And John Sevier at Chapman Highway. Knoxville Smokies Baseball is at home today through Sunday, 7 p.m. each night except 2 p.m. Sunday. Smokies Baseball, Knoxville. Sherry Bigler, Pete Michaels, traffic.
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7: Summer weather.
8: Well, a little bit of patchy fog and some morning clouds will make way to a mix of sun and clouds. But as we go into the prime heating of the day, those temperatures continue to climb into the low to mid-90s, feeling more like the triple digits, but it also comes with a few isolated showers and storms, especially south of Knoxville. In the WVLT First Alert Weather Center, I'm meteorologist Sydney Sullivan.
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1: Mary Todd Lincoln criticizes the writing of the Gettysburg Address.
2: Mary, what do you think of my speech? I just need it to sound presidential.
3: Presidential? 87 years ago? Just say 87 years, Abe, for the love of Pete.
2: I find it poetic.
3: It's fancy, Abraham. You grew up in a log cabin splitting rails. You're not supposed to sound like you're giving a speech to the Queen.
2: Mary, the nation is grieving. I'm trying to offer hope.
3: And hope is fine. But Ulysses S. Grant could finish a whole cigar before you finish one paragraph.
2: Mary, truly, I must keep writing.
3: And what in the blazes is this supposed to be? We cannot dedicate. We cannot consecrate. We cannot hallow. Abe, that's three cannots in a row. You sound like you're trying to ground the whole nation.
2: It's called emphasis.
3: It's called repetitive. If you say cannot one more time, I'm going to cannot your quill right out this window.
2: Mary, I'm begging you. Let me finish this page.
3: Don't think I didn't notice that you wrote the whole thing in that tiny handwriting. Abe, you're 6'4". Write like it.
2: Mary, I just need a moment of quiet, please.
3: And I need you to quit talking like a Victorian ghost. Now go write something simple, dear, before I highly resolve to rewrite the whole dang thing.
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3: A bold engagement story out of New York City. 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
2: 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It's 6903 Maynardville Pike on Thursday from 11 a.m. to 1 p.m.
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0: tea.
1: A guest claiming to be invited to Taylor and Travis's wedding this weekend told TMZ the wedding might not be happening at Madison Square Garden.
2: It's not going to be what everybody thinks. There's a little bit of a surprise going on. There's a decoy. They've got something. They don't want everybody to really know where it is.
3: Is the wedding the same day as the party?
2: Yes.
3: Anthony. Is the wedding at the same place as the party? Just tell me that.
2: No.
3: But in New York City.
2: I really can't mention. I've already said too much.
1: So we have since learned that he is someone else's plus one. He was not directly invited. He claims that he has a paper invitation, but he wouldn't give that part up. I'm just going to go out on a limb and say he probably got himself uninvited.
4: Disinvited.
1: Just saying.
0: Hot tea.
1: A couple climbed to the top of the Empire State Building's antenna yesterday. They got engaged and then promptly got arrested. They were identified as professional Russian climbers that were on a Netflix documentary a couple years ago called Skywalkers, A Love Story. They hung a banner up that says, when the power of love beats the love of power, the world knows peace. Then he got down on one knee, promptly got engaged. Y'all, the cops had to climb up there after them.
5: How you doing? Well, you can't be up here.
4: You can't be up here. I've climbed 1,000 feet. Let's go.
1: I don't want to be that cop that gets volunteered to climb to the top, but they got charged with felony burglary, reckless endangerment, criminal mischief, and several other offenses.
0: Hot tea.
1: Comedian Will Ferrell, not really known for his body, but we'll take it. He is the new face of sorts for Skims underwear. I'll be honest, he's the last person I thought he would be an underwear model. Technically in the ad, though, he is a character from a new show named Lonnie Hawkins. What? And he hits the golf course in nothing but tidy whities, a very small tank top, and some calf-high tube socks. But it's Kim Kardashian's voiceover that absolutely won me.
6: His body says retire. His Skims say one more round.
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1: That's her, okay. And this video played over and over and over again on the giant screens in Times Square.

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0: The Frog Station is 107.7 WIVK. This would have been the day to have the WIVK app on your phone. You know why? Because if you woke up and you got the app, it tells you exactly where the wristband stop, the Dollywood wristband stop, is happening this week. The address, the time, and everything. And all you got to do is get the app to get the information.
1: Yeah, just download it, and then you'll know that it's today.
0: Oh, do you say that out loud? Ooh. Okay. Ooh. Well, here's a good deal. If you download the app and you hit play, we'll tell you the time, the location, and everything. I'd suggest you do that sooner than later, courtesy of Dolly Parton Children's Hospital. All right, let's play Riley and Ellen. We'll come right back with Group Therapy on the Joey and Nancy Show.
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1: 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Good morning. Welcome to Group Therapy.
2: Good morning. Thanks for having me.
3: How can we help you?
2: I just need some advice here. So one of my friends is really into AI photo editing. She uses AI to clean up her selfies so she filters out for her skin and she makes her eyes brighter. She slims down her waist. Not a big deal. Oh. I don't care. That's your life, right?
3: Okay. So this has nothing really to do with y'all's friends or you. It's something that she's doing to herself and posting.
2: It was. That's where the plot thickens, right? So every time my friend group hangs out, this friend is always insisting that all the photos be taken on her phone so that she can do her AI editing on everything.
4: We know how this
2: goes. Uh-huh. Which, I mean, look, she's not brightening everybody's teeth or fixing the lighting. She's making herself look better and making everybody else look a little distorted.
3: Oh, so again, she's not fixing other people. She's fixing herself within that picture and making everything else, right. Everybody else look like crap is what you're saying.
2: Yeah.
4: We'd taken some photos, a group photo with somebody recently, and they modified the photo. And I'd be darned if they didn't look great in the photo, but Nancy looked like a sort of like a alternate universe version of herself.
3: Yes.
4: And I had a jawline that didn't exist.
3: Was that the one where my eye looked a little crooked too?
4: Nancy had
3: a little distorted.
4: Yeah, she looked like she'd been kicked by a mule.
2: Oh, that sounds painful. But you know, it's not a big deal, but don't do that. That's not nice.
4: Right.
3: Have you all like jokingly brought it up to her, being like, why are you doing this?
2: I think we're not sure how to approach, which is, I mean, I guess, you know, doing the joking thing is a way to go.
4: Is this a person that is insecure, like that we all kind of realize a little insecure about like her looks, or?
2: I mean, apparently I didn't know that, but I suppose if she's doing this, right?
3: Well, I would try to do it jokingly and proper up. Just be like, look, you're gorgeous. Why do you keep doing this?
4: Right.
3: Like, post yourself and be proud,
4: you
3: sister.
4: You know that ain't going to work.
3: I know,
4: you
3: but
4: know
3: it's
4: that.
3: A good... But it's a good leeway into the conversation.
4: I know, but some people, you got to be direct. And if it sounds like Miranda, I wouldn't want to be direct. Hey, you're changing me. Hey, will you just... I could see how that would be weird. Let's do this. Let's pause. Miranda's on the phone. She's frustrated because her friend keeps AI editing photos that they all take together to make herself look better. But what happens is it skews everybody else's body and their face. Right?
3: It looks odd.
4: Every time I use AI on me, I look like my pastor. I change. I change to a different human.
3: You do. And it always adds an extra article of clothing, like a belt or...
4: Yeah.
3: I'm like, does he own that?
4: Yeah. All right. What does Miranda do? Does she say something to this friend? Do they ignore it because maybe not that big of a deal? Do they get petty? 656-9485. Will you hang on a second?
2: Thanks, guys.
0: Joey and Nancy.
5: They're heading out to work a wreck now on Kingston Pike at Capitol Drive. No wreck spotted on the interstate, but your heaviest interstate volume right now is going to be 40 westbound between Alcoa Highway and 640. Still slowing on 640 between Western Avenue and I-40 and 40 westbound past Paper Mill Road.
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19: Well, we are off to another steamy start to the day with those temperatures climbing back into the mid-90s. A few spots may even reach the upper 90s in those feels like temperatures in the triple digits. Now, this will come with a mix of sun and clouds throughout the day, but there will be a chance for a few isolated showers and storms, especially late afternoon, early evening. In the WVLT First Alert Weather Center, I'm meteorologist Sydney Sullivan.
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1: Group therapy. Miranda's on the phone. Man, if this is not 2026 at its finest. Mm-hmm. She's got a friend, part of her friend group, and when they go out and take photos together, the friend always wants to take the group photo on her phone so she can edit with AI.
2: Right.
1: Which ends up making her look better and everybody else looks like a different person.
2: Right.
1: Yeah. And Miranda's like, what do we do? Like, it's obviously stupid.
2: Why does she have 7 fingers in this picture?
1: But what is she supposed to do? Does she confront? Does she ignore it?
2: Patricia, you had the same situation happen?
3: Yes. We were in Gatlinburg getting married. And I'm a medium-sized girl. And the pictures looked like I was humongous. And I had only clear lip gloss on, and it made me have, like, red lipstick. And when I confronted the lady about it, she told me, she's like, we didn't do nothing to the pictures. It just come out. The printer messed up. And then I wanted to pay for them because I wanted my wedding pictures. Well, as soon as we paid it all off, the lady supposedly have lost all of our wedding pictures, and we have nothing to show for
1: this was
3: wedding.
1: The wedding photographer.
2: What?
3: Yes.
1: Wow.
2: What?
1: Everything. Thank you, Patricia.
2: Oh, thank you.
1: Cameron texted. I didn't even think of this. This is genius. Cameron says, just ask her to send the unedited version of the photo or have it airdropped to you right away.
2: That's good.
1: So you have your version of it.
2: To share.
1: Right.
2: And then tag her.
3: Oh.
1: Yeah. Connie says if she wants to AI herself, fine, leave everybody else alone.
2: But the problem is that when you AI yourself in a group photo, yes, it messes with everybody else, yes, and that's the problem.
1: That's right.
2: So I don't think that, Connie, honey, she's in my age generation. We don't know how to do that.
1: Cassandra texted, this makes you feel better. She said her friend does the exact same thing. She ends up looking like a cartoon character in every photo. So... Mm. Yeah, I think I love the idea of send me the photo.
2: The unedited photo. You can post it and tag her in it. And then, just saying. Sorry, that got petty.
4: I don't hate that. I don't hate that. I think that's actually not a bad idea because it's honest, you know.
2: I think that might be the way to go.
1: Yeah, if they keep doing it, I suppose you could say something. Be like, listen, I love AI too, but like, can you just like, you know what you could say? This is it. You could just say, I really try to stay off AI and put my image on there.
2: Right.
1: Because then it's out there and then people could use it. That way you're not blaming her activity. You're blaming privacy reasons.
2: Yeah.
1: There we go.
2: There you go.
1: What do you think?
4: I love that. Right. I love that. These were some really good suggestions.
1: Awesome.
4: And I think between me and maybe a couple of the other girls we'll tackle it from a couple of angles and it'll calm down without drama.
2: All right. Well, good luck with everything. So, have a good day.
4: Thanks.
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2: All right, guys, we're going to be at Mr. Gaddy's. It's 6903 Maynardville Pike on Thursday from 11 a.m. to 1 p.m.
1: 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Again, Thursday, Mr. Gaddy's, Maynardville Pike, 11 to 1.
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12: 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It is your boy Jelly Roll. That is right, and you are listening to my uncle, Rich Bailey. I'm just kidding. He's not my uncle, but he feels like it. Right here on your flagship station for the Vols, 107.7 WIVK. 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
1: All right, the high is 97 today. 30 minutes in a locked car with the windows up. It's over 130 degrees. It's deadly

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0: 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All right, Patriot Festival happening at Patriot Park. Pigeon Forge on Saturday. Actually, it's Friday and Saturday.
1: Yeah.
0: This year, big celebration. We've got VIP seating for Saturday night to see Carly Pearce.
1: We need people to call right now, 656-9485. Spin the wheel of freedom, but here's the catch. There needs to be more than one of you in the car.
0: Yeah. Can't just be you. You and somebody else at least. 656-9485. You can win those seats. On with it.

0: 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Man, we've been having a lot of fun doing a little Patriot Games this week.
1: I'm obsessed with Patriot Games.
0: Now, trying to give out VIP seats to go to Carly Pierce. Who else? Parmalee. This is going to be at the Patriot Festival, which is in Pigeon Forge on Saturday. We're going to be out there.
1: Taylor in Newmarket.
2: Yes.
0: Hey, you made it through.
2: Okay, yes.
0: Oh, yeah, yeah. Get excited. Get excited. Time to spin the wheel of freedom. Let's go. All right, whatever lands on, you got to do.
1: Oh, Taylor, you have to start a USA chant and get at least one more person to join you.
0: Ooh, that's a good one.
2: Okay. USA! USA! USA!
0: Wow. Wow, that's
1: yes!
0: it. Oh, my gosh.
1: Yes!
0: Hey, Taylor, what's your friend's name? Who are you with?
2: My mom, Bobby.
0: Yeah, I'm Bobby.
1: Okay, Bobby, you and your daughter, Taylor, are now going to come hang out with us at the Carly Pierce concert on Saturday at Patriot Park, and you'll be sitting front row in the VIP.
2: Thank you so much.
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1: All right, guys, we're going to be at Mr. Gaddy's. It's 6903 Maynardville Pike on Thursday from 11 a.m. to 1 p.m.
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5: Summer weather.
12: We're watching near record-breaking heat for your Thursday, with highs in the mid to upper 90s. Feels like temperatures will be in the triple digits as the humidity is still holding on strong. Showers and thunderstorms are building into the forecast as we're heading into the afternoon and evening, clearing as we head overnight. From the WVLT First Alert Weather Center, I'm meteorologist Megan Dusmall.
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0: 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Nancy, we're not supposed to say the location, the day, any of this at the free Dollywood wristbands, but you've been bending the rules all morning.
1: Well, I'm fine. I won't tell anybody else that it's today.
0: See, there you go again. There you go. Hey, the only way to actually get the address and the time is to download the WIVK app, okay? You better do that sooner than later. Courtesy of Dolly Parton Children's Hospital.

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1: I got to give producer Carly credit for this. We learned that the Star Spangled Banner sounds so weird when you're not singing it. So if you just read it out loud, like, when's the last time you read the words to that thing and not sang them?
2: I don't think I've ever read them, but I'll tell you that I learned that a rampart was a wall.
1: It is.
2: Never knew what that was.
1: Part of your fortification. It's a wall. What'd you learn this morning?
2: I learned that Kohl's gives you anxiety. Now, Kohl's is a great store, but Joey needs less options. And when you walk in and there's 200 shirts to choose from, he gets overwhelmed.
1: It gives me headaches.
2: Yeah.
1: It gives me whatever the department store version of a migraine is.
2: Yes.
1: And then there's the coupons and the Kohl's cash. And then, hold on. Yeah, the things they print on the receipts, those coupons. It's just too much.
2: Hang on, there's more.
1: Yeah. Give me five options and let me choose a color.
2: Ooh.
1: And that'll work for me. Everything is on the Joey and Nancy podcast. We have been celebrating USA 250 this week with East Tennessee Translates. Tomorrow morning, Nancy is going to translate the complicated language of the Declaration of Independence.
2: Yes, and I'm pretty sure I've gotten it. I've gotten it pretty darn close to East Tennessee.
1: We need that. And then we've been doing forgotten moments in U.S. history. Tomorrow morning, it's the moment that George Washington told Martha Washington that he was being considered for president of the United States. And I didn't know this. She didn't take it very well.
2: No.
1: Not Martha. It's all coming up. We're going to be celebrating all sorts of things. 90s country. Tomorrow, we're going to play a lot of patriotic songs on WIVK.
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2: 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It's 6903 Maynardville Pike on Thursday from 11 a.m. to 1 p.m.
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16: If I were to ask you what makes for a good night's sleep, you'd probably say a dark, quiet room, not too many things on your mind. But every night when you go to get some Z's, how often do you really think about the temperature in your bedroom? Temperature may be one of the most underappreciated factors in sleep. That's according to the Senior Vice President of Research and Scientific Affairs at the National Sleep Foundation. We often hear about lights and screens and stress, but even modest changes in temperature and airflow can influence both how quickly you fall asleep and how deeply you stay asleep. Most experts will recommend a room temperature of 60 to 67 degrees Fahrenheit. You might also experiment with your sheets and what you actually wear to bed. Play around a bit and see what improves your sleep. You might be delightfully surprised. I'm Dr. Sanjay Gupta, helping you live a better life.
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3: Summer weather.
4: We're watching a slight chance of scattered showers and thunderstorms returning into the forecast this afternoon. Could see some severe weather as that makes its way through, but coverage is expected to be on the lower side. Temperatures for the day will be warming into the mid to upper 90s with feels like temperatures in the triple digits. We'll continue to see this warmth on Friday. From the WVLT First Alert Weather Center, I'm meteorologist Megan Desmal.
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0: 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Good morning. Gonna be another hot one. Let's go.
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1: 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So yeah, I think I've covered a Toby Keith song at my shows for

Frog Station, 107.87 WIVK. I'm Heather Harrington. Good morning. So much to celebrate today, but USA, USA, USA. Men's national team taking care of business last night. That was awesome. How about the couple that climbed the Empire State Building and then got engaged and then got arrested? Nuts. That had the internet abuzz. We'll talk about that later. I mean, there's just a ton going on. And I still haven't bought all my ingredients for my dip that I'm going to have to use on Saturday. So there's

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1: 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It's 6903 Maynardville Pike on Thursday from 11 a.m. to 1 p.m.
0: 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Again, Thursday, Mr. Gaddy's, Maynardville Pike, 11 to 1.
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9: Summer weather.
10: We're continuing to build up those temperatures with highs in the mid to upper 90s, feeling like the triple digits. Scattered storms return to the forecast this afternoon. From the WVLT First Alert Weather Center, I'm meteorologist Megan Desmond.
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2: Well, I was only scared of the devil and her dad.

Warrior Frog Station, 107.7 WIVK. How about this couple that broke the internet yesterday? We were having a field day making memes. They climbed the Empire State Building, put out some sort of peace flag. The most impressive part to me was that she did it in a tube top. That has to be the least climbing-friendly top ever invented. So I was impressed. They get engaged on, like, once they got down from the antenna, and then they got arrested when they got down to the ground. So a very eventful day for the couple, and tons of memes for us. It was wins all around.

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10: You know, it's funny, when I think back to what the typical American dinner looked like when you and I were kids, there's usually some kind of meat featured at the center of the plate. Vegetables are there, but often thought of as a side dish. More and more, though, we are coming to realize that a plant-based diet, with little or no meat even, is going to be a healthier way to eat for just about everyone. New study out of the University of Hawaii Cancer Center found that eating a high-quality plant-rich diet that includes whole grains, vegetables, and fruits may prevent cognitive impairment even when people start that diet in their late 50s and 60s. Yeah, it's important to make sure you're getting enough protein, fats, complex carbohydrates. Just because you cut out or even cut back on meat, though, is not a license to eat whatever you want. Focus on eating whole, real foods. I'm Dr. Sanjay Gupta, helping you live a better life.
0: Well, hey, it's Joey and Nancy. What's up? What y'all doing?
1: I'd like to sing to you.
0: All right. The floor is yours.
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24: Summer weather.
25: We're watching near record-breaking heat for your Thursday with highs in the mid to upper 90s. Feels like temperatures will be in the triple digits as the humidity is still holding on strong. Showers and thunderstorms are building into the forecast as we're heading into the afternoon and evening, clearing as we head overnight. From the WVLT First Alert Weather Center, I'm meteorologist Megan Dusmall.
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Thanks to our friends at First Watch Daytime Cafe. 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
1: Hey, WIVK family, it's Nancy live on WIVK from, get ready, Mr. Daddy's in Halls. We're at 6903 Maynardville Highway. This is our very first Dollywood wristband stop. If you don't know what that is, you can come out here, get a free entry into Dollywood. It's good for September the 7th, and it's one per person. Three and under, don't get one because they already get in free. Y'all, we have 530 wristbands that we're giving away today. We're in full swing. We still have plenty left. We're going to be here handing them out until 1 p.m. today. And then you can go inside and you can get pizza and play games. It's a great win-win situation. Again, it is our Dollywood wristband stop number one. It's courtesy of Dolly Parton Children's Hospital, and it's part of our 107 days of winning, 107 days of summer, brought to you by First Watch Cafe. 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I'm Nancy, live from Mr. Gaddy's on WIVK.
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12: We're continuing to build up those temperatures with highs in the mid to upper 90s, feeling like the triple digits. Scattered storms return to the forecast this afternoon. From the WVLT First Alert Weather Center, I'm meteorologist Megan Desmond.
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We're giving away our Dollywood wristbands today, thanks to Dolly Parton Children's Hospital. 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

107.7 WIBK. Well, Adidas is officially back over at the University of Tennessee. Peyton Manning even getting in on the rollout. I'll tell you all the details coming up next. Here's Luke Combs right now on With It. Got a lot.

0: always playing today's best country. It is 107.7 WIVK. Adidas rolled out their first look drop for all the sports over at UT. And the merch looks pretty fire. It is awesome. And guess who was sporting the new football jersey? The one and only Peyton Manning. I mean, we just have him on speed dial now, and I am loving it. It is sleek. I really wish they would do an early 2000s throwback for homecoming. You remember that one with the black outline? Oh, those jerseys were so awesome. But you can see the new uniforms on my Insta stories. 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
2: We are underway. Hey, guys, it's Nancy live on WIVK from Mr. Gowdy's and Hall's, 6903 Maynardville Highway. We are giving away free Dollywood wristbands. 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You come, you just get a wristband. We're giving away 530 today. The line is getting shorter, but we still have more wristbands. So you come out here, three and under, don't get a wristband because they already get in for free. But everybody else, it's one per person. So unfortunately, we can't give your husband one if he's not here, or the grandmother one if she's not here. But come on out here. We're out here until 1 p.m. or while supplies last. Mr. Gowdy's in Halls, 6903 Maynardville Highway, giving out Dollywood wristbands on behalf of Dolly Parton Children's Hospital. I'm Nancy, live on WIVK. Again, from Mr. Gowdy's in Halls.
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16: A better life with Dr. Sanjay Gupta.
17: When you need your body to perform, but some of your muscles are having trouble, other muscles can sometimes help compensate. This is a great thing short term, but long term it can lead to serious and even chronic aches and pains. So if you've got nagging stiffness or irritation somewhere, don't push through it. Try to figure out why it's happening and how you can correct it. Strength and conditioning specialist Dana Santis says, performing exercises at a deliberate tempo makes it easier to notice when the wrong muscles are taking over, and also gives the intended muscles a chance to engage before that compensation kicks in. Dana suggests that starting with primary movement patterns such as squatting, hinging, pushing, pulling, rotating, and core can help make compensation easiest to identify and to address. I'm Dr. Sanjay Gupta, helping you live a better life.
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19: Summer weather.
20: We're watching a slight chance of scattered showers and thunderstorms returning into the forecast this afternoon. Could see some severe weather as that makes its way through, but coverage is expected to be on the lower side. Temperatures for the day will be warming into the mid to upper 90s with feels like temperatures in the triple digits. We'll continue to see this warmth on Friday. From the WVLT First Alert Weather Center, I'm meteorologist Megan Desmal.
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Thanks to our friends over at First Watch Daytime Cafe. You can pick up your Dollywood wristbands right now. You got another hour. The Mr. Gaddy's on Maynardville Pike. On a

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0: 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Hot diggity dog. I got you some July 4th food news to start off your lunch hour. Did you know, this is wild, Americans are estimated to eat 150 million hot dogs this holiday weekend. 150 million. What? Glizzies all around. I don't know about you. I like my dog simple. I want a little mustard. I want a little ketchup. And if we got a little sprinkle in a cheese, I'm going to take that too.
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2: Hey, WIVK friends. It's Nancy from the morning show live from Mr. Gaddy's at 6903 Maynardville Pike, where we are giving away Dollywood wristbands. If you don't know what that is, it gets you into Dollywood for free on September 7th. We are in the Black Oak Shopping Center. Again, we're at Mr. Gaddy's. 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Their mission is to improve the health of children throughout exceptional, comprehensive, family-centered care. 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We're here until 1, and we still have some left. I'm Nancy, live on WIVK.
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18: Summer weather.
19: We're continuing to build up those temperatures with highs in the mid to upper 90s, feeling like the triple digits. Scattered storms return to the forecast this afternoon. From the WVLT First Alert Weather Center, I'm meteorologist Megan Desmond.
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Nancy just texted me. They gave out their last wristband. 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
1: A 40 HP Johnson on a flat bottom metal boat. 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

0: 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It's 107.7 WIVK. How about that men's national team first win in the knockout round since 2002? And just to put that in perspective, that was the year I graduated high school. I know, it was not yesterday. Not by a long shot. So it's been a minute. United States advances to play Belgium on Monday at 8 o'clock. We got the next few days. I'm hooked. They reeled me in, and I am all for if the U.S. wins this thing, we're calling it soccer officially. 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
2: Hey, it's Nancy from The Morning Show, live from Mr. Gaddy's in Halls, where we just gave out our last Dollywood wristband, courtesy of Dolly Parton Children's Hospital. But no fear, we're going to be doing these pretty much weekly throughout the summer. These are the wristbands that get you into Dollywood or Dollywood Splash Country, depending on which location you come to, free. The one that we gave out today was to Dollywood. It gets you into Dollywood on September the 7th for completely for free. It's great. And we want to really remind people, it's courtesy of Dolly Parton Children's Hospital, who is a wonderful, freestanding, independent, not-for-profit pediatric healthcare system. They serve 86 out of the 95 counties in East Tennessee, which is, I mean, that's mind-blowing to think about how many patients they treat. They've got 20 locations. 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So again, thanks to Dolly Parton Children's Hospital. I'm Nancy, live on WIVK.
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11: You know, it's funny, when I think back to what the typical American dinner looked like when you and I were kids, there's usually some kind of meat featured at the center of the plate. Vegetables are there, but often thought of as a side dish. More and more, though, we are coming to realize that a plant-based diet, with little or no meat even, is going to be a healthier way to eat for just about everyone. New study out of the University of Hawaii Cancer Center found that eating a high-quality plant-rich diet that includes whole grains, vegetables, and fruits may prevent cognitive impairment even when people start that diet in their late 50s and 60s. Yeah, it's important to make sure you're getting enough protein, fats, complex carbohydrates. Just because you cut out or even cut back on meat, though, is not a license to eat whatever you want. Focus on eating whole, real foods. I'm Dr. Sanjay Gupta, helping you live a better life.
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24: Summer weather.
25: We're watching near record-breaking heat for your Thursday with highs in the mid to upper 90s. Feels like temperatures will be in the triple digits as the humidity is still holding on strong. Showers and thunderstorms are building into the forecast as we're heading into the afternoon and evening, clearing as we head overnight. From the WVLT First Alert Weather Center, I'm meteorologist Megan Dusmall.
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Got a heat advisory in effect for today. I'm going to be topping out right around 97, 98 with a heat index well over 100. Please stay hydrated, all right?

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2: 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It's kind of like you can have a career as big as you want to, as you know,

0: 107.7 WIVK. That's Riley Green for you this afternoon. And think as you drunk. And I want to thank each and every one of you who joined us out at Mr. Getty's for our Dollywood wristband stop brought to you by Dolly Parton Children's Hospital. 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
2: Summer weather.
7: We're continuing to build up those temperatures with highs in the mid to upper 90s, feeling like the triple digits. Scattered storms return into the forecast this afternoon. From the WVLT First Alert Weather Center, I'm meteorologist Megan Desmond.
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2: 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Well, Taylor Watch continues. People are speculating this is the weekend that Taylor and Travis get married. Some think they're already married, and this is just going to

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Here's Jason Aldean.

0: East Tennessee's number one for today's best country. 107.7 WIVK. That is Tucker Whitmore for you this afternoon, and wind up missing you. Well, I spent a lot of time watching the World Cup last night. Actually, this is the first full game that I watched, and it was nice to see the USA bring home a victory. They downed Bosnia 2-0. They move on to the round of 16. They're going to be taking on Belgium. That game is going to happen Monday night at 8 o'clock in Seattle.
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16: A better life with Dr. Sanjay Gupta.
17: Everyone poops. It's not just the name of a classic potty training book. It's a universal truth. Even though everyone does it, almost no one wants to talk about it. Dr. Tricia Pasricha wants to change that. She's the author of a new book. It's called You've Been Pooping All Wrong. And she says there are three critical P's of pooping. The first is propulsion. Both the voluntary push you exert and the involuntary contractions that happen naturally within your body. Top line, when you feel the need to go, don't hold it. The second P is pliability, which refers to stool softness. The keys to this one are making sure you're drinking enough water and eating enough fiber. And the last P is for pelvic floor. If you can get your knees up above your waist while you're on the toilet, like on a stool or a garbage can or a stack of books even, that can make all the difference. I'm Dr. Sanjay Gupta, helping you live a better life.
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24: Summer weather.
25: We're watching a slight chance of scattered showers and thunderstorms returning into the forecast this afternoon. Could see some severe weather as that makes its way through, but coverage is expected to be on the lower side. Temperatures for the day will be warming into the mid to upper 90s, with feels like temperatures in the triple digits. We'll continue to see this warmth on Friday. From the WVLT First Alert Weather Center, I'm meteorologist Megan Desmal.
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107.7 WIBK, where the rumor mill has Morgan Wallen releasing a brand new song very, very soon. And you know, if that happens, you'll be able to hear it first right here on Wibby. Speaking of Morgan, here he is with one of my favorites. This is More Than My Hometown on the Frog Station. Girl, I-

0: 107.7 WIBK. A little bit of a different sound for Blake Shelton, and that's his latest. It's called Let Him In. Anyway, Rich Bailey hanging out with you on this Thursday afternoon. And if you're going to be traveling during the long 4th of July weekend, make sure you pack your patience. A lot of people are going to be on the roadways. And if you're out and about and your automobile breaks down, or maybe you party a little bit too much, keep this in mind. AAA is activating their two-tow to go program. Should you have a problem, they will tow you and your automobile to a safe location within a 10-mile radius, whether you are or are not a AAA member. Just remember the number, 855-2-TOW-2-GO, and be careful this weekend, okay?
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8: We're continuing to build up those temperatures with highs in the mid to upper 90s, feeling like the triple digits. Scattered storms return to the forecast this afternoon. For the WVLT First Alert Weather Center, I'm meteorologist Megan Desmal.
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If you haven't made any plans for the long 4th of July weekend, plan on joining us up in Pigeon Forge for Patriot Fest. This year, a two-day event on July 3rd and July 4th. It's free, so come

107.7 WIBK. How about those two Russians who climbed the Empire State Building? Not just the building, they climbed up the tower on top of the building. They hung a banner off the tower, and then the guy proposed to the girl, and afterward, well, they both got arrested. Here's Kane Brown.

0: 107.7 WIBK. That is Parker McCullum for you this afternoon and Burn It Down. Well, as we head into the long 4th of July weekend, a lot of folks are going to be celebrating by shooting off fireworks. And if you're going to be doing that, first of all, make sure they're legal in the part of town that you're living in. Next thing is, make sure you use caution when you shoot off these fireworks. Use common sense. Last year, over 13,000 firework mishaps were reported, and we don't want you to end up in the emergency room over the 4th of July weekend.
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1: 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Again, Thursday, Mr. Gaddy's, Maynardville Pike, 11 to 1.
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7: A better life with Dr. Sanjay Gupta.
8: When we talk about how much exercise someone should get, current guidelines call for about 150 minutes of moderate intensity exercise or 75 minutes of vigorous intensity exercise every week. New study out of the UK makes a strong case for vigorous exercise if and when you can do it. Now, researchers determined that even little bursts of vigorous exercise can significantly reduce someone's risk of 8 different diseases: dementia, type 2 diabetes, fatty liver disease, chronic respiratory disease, chronic kidney disease, immune-mediated inflammatory diseases, major cardiovascular events, and atrial fibrillation. We're not talking about complicated training programs here. Just work with what you can into your everyday life. If you are breathless and unable to speak in complete sentences, then you've hit the mark. I'm Dr. Sanjay Gupta, helping you live a better life.
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0: Hey, what's going on? 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Thank you so much for finding us on our stream. 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I'm on from 1 until 3, so I hope you'll be listening to me, because you never know who might stop by.
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24: Summer weather.
25: We're watching near record-breaking heat for your Thursday with highs in the mid to upper 90s. Feels like temperatures will be in the triple digits as the humidity is still holding on strong. Showers and thunderstorms are building into the forecast as we're heading into the afternoon and evening, clearing as we head overnight. From the WVLT First Alert Weather Center, I'm meteorologist Megan Dusmall.
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They're going to be over at Neyland Stadium on September 5th, and we'll have all of the action for you right here on WIBK.

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0: So last night, I watched a little bit of this. USA against Bosnia in the World Cup. USA won 2-0, by the way. But this was one of my favorite parts of the whole game. And I saw the video this morning. It was in the Spanish broadcast. USA was up 1-0. A guy for the U.S. scored to make it 2-0. This is the Spanish broadcast of that goal. Listen to this.
1: Ahí va Dima!
0: Now, if you watch the video, I mean, literally, this guy holds this for at least 30 seconds. I mean, here. It's the end of it.
1: Estados Unidos!
0: Lo hizo, I mean, you talk about adding just a ton of excitement to USA. By the way, they're going to play again on Monday night. This will be a tough one against Belgium in the round of 16. That game at 8 o'clock Monday.
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22: Staying warm and muggy with temperatures falling into the low 70s. Another hot and steamy day for your Friday. Into those 90s, but feeling more like 100. I'm meteorologist Belle Oliver in the WVLT First Alert Weather Center.
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Luke Combs going to be out of the country for the next month or so. He's going to be doing a bunch of international dates, including a couple shows in Ireland at a castle. A cool place to see it. It's me by you on Living.

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0: WIBK with Kenny. Not quite hottest day record-wise, but maybe we feel like we're dang close to that humidity, right? Officially, I think that was set in 2012. Yeah, July 1st, 2012 was the hottest day on record in East Tennessee, 105 degrees. Not quite there as far as temperature goes, but I mean, it's going to be like this about all weekend, too. Be careful if you got plans on the 4th. Update on traffic. Sherry Bigler, what's going on?
1: You got about a 3.5 mile backup now due to this wreck on 40 eastbound near mile marker 412. You're slowing 40 eastbound across the Holston River Bridge up to Strawberry Plains Pike. They've gotten this wreck moved on 40 westbound west of 275, but still slow going westbound through town and lining up both directions now between Cedar Bluff and Level Road.
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17: 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But if you log off, take a step back from all the hype, you'll find that the actual keys to a longer, healthier life are hiding in plain sight. There are four of them. Number one, nutrition. The Mediterranean diet really is the gold standard. Number two, exercise. You should be getting 150 minutes of moderate intensity exercise or 75 minutes of vigorous intensity exercise every week, plus strength training and stretching. Number three, sleep. Sleep is when your body and your brain repair themselves. You should be getting 7 to 9 hours a night. And finally, number four, often gets forgotten, socialization. It's not a bonus. 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I'm Dr. Sanjay Gupta, helping you live a better life.
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28: Summer weather.
29: We're pretty muggy for the rest of this Thursday. Temperatures falling into the 70s as we go into Friday morning. We've got a mixture of sun and clouds for your Friday, with a few more scattered showers building into the afternoon. Not everyone going to see rain, but it will be very hot and steamy. High temperatures into the mid-90s, but feeling closer to 100 degrees. I'm meteorologist Belle Oliver in the WVLT First Alert Weather Center.
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WIBK. Well, tomorrow and Saturday, man, two free nights of country music. Got Craig Morgan tomorrow night, Patriot Festival down in Pigeon Forge. And then Saturday night, Carly Pearce. They hit the stage before free fireworks, of course, right there at Patriot Fest. It's Mac.

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0: Bobby Kim with Riley Green. Toby Q2. Hey, guys, you're drunk. It's Mac. And, man, if you've never been to the Grand Ole Opry, you talk about an experience. And this is really cool. We've got a chance for you to go for free. Free tickets. You pick a weekend. You go to the Grand Ole Opry in Nashville. I'll get you a keyword you can text in and win these tickets to. Coming up in about 10 minutes. Let's get you a quick update on traffic, too. Sherry Bigler, what's going on?
1: Still working with this wreck on 40 eastbound at mile marker 412 in Jefferson County. It's going to turn out to be an overturned vehicle, and it's going to be a while longer before they get all of that cleared up. You're still slowing westbound out of town, westbound past Cedar Bluff, on out past Level Road, both directions past Campbell Station, and a couple light cycle delays now on Emory Road at I-75. Ken King, King Pure Water, provides your family with softer, wetter, better water. 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Sherry Bigler, Pete Michaels Traffic.
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9: Staying warm and muggy with temperatures falling into the low 70s. Another hot and steamy day for your Friday. Into those 90s, but feeling more like 100. I'm meteorologist Belle Oliver in the WVLT First Alert Weather Center.
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WIVK. We're giving away free stuff, man. Again, tomorrow, Joey and Nancy, you know, with Lucky 7. They play at 7:30. We're going to get you an answer to one of those Lucky 7 questions. If you hang on about 6 minutes, we'll get it to you.

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0: got our buddy Joey Tack on the phone, and one more day tomorrow, Friday. A holiday for some, but Joe, you guys got an answer for Lucky 7 tomorrow, right?
1: One more time tomorrow, man. 7:30, Lucky 7. Remember, you answer question 7, you get $50 to Pharmacy Restaurant. Here's an answer, and yes, it's USA 250 themed. The answer is John Hancock. Old Johnny Hancock. Hold on to that, and you can win tomorrow 7:30 on Wivick.
0: All right, bro. Appreciate it, man. Let's get you a quick update to traffic. Sherry Bigler keeping an eye on the roads. What's going on, Sherry?
2: You are really crawling now. Alcoa Highway northbound in front of the airport due to a wreck at Pellissippi. Looks as though they're getting this wreck cleared out of your way now on 40 eastbound at mile marker 412. You're continuing to crawl 40 westbound from Cedar Bluff out past Level Road and Emory Road at I-75.
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14: When you need your body to perform, but some of your muscles are having trouble, other muscles can sometimes help compensate. This is a great thing short term, but long term it can lead to serious and even chronic aches and pains. So if you've got nagging stiffness or irritation somewhere, don't push through it. Try to figure out why it's happening and how you can correct it. Strength and conditioning specialist Dana Santa says performing exercises at a deliberate tempo makes it easier to notice when the wrong muscles are taking over, and also gives the intended muscles a chance to engage before that compensation kicks in. Dana suggests that starting with primary movement patterns such as squatting, hinging, pushing, pulling, rotating, and core can help make compensation easiest to identify and to address. I'm Dr. Sanjay Gupta, helping you live a better life.
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8: Summer weather.
9: A few passing clouds for the rest of this Thursday. We'll see temperatures fall into the 70s, waking up Friday morning. Still very hot and steamy by the afternoon. High temperatures climb to the mid-90s, but feeling more like we're into the triple digits. We'll see a few more widely scattered showers push in during the afternoon and evening hours. I'm meteorologist Belle Oliver in the WVLT First Alert Weather Center.
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WIBK, man. I'm so excited. Tomorrow I will be, me and Heather, going to be hanging out at Patriot Fest down in Pigeon Forge. Craig Morgan, free concert tomorrow night. And, of course, Carly Pierce going to be there Saturday before the fireworks. Those are free, too. It's WIBK. Here's Megan Maroney.

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WIBK, Luke Combs back in the saddle. I wonder what people in Sweden would think of Luke Combs. I guess they love him. They sell it out, right? Luke heading to Sweden for the July 4th. Got a bunch of international dates, including two. He's playing in a castle in Ireland, which I'd love to see. It's WIBK. Baby.

It's WIBK, Kenny and Carry On. It's Mac. If you watched any of the World Cup with Team USA, I noticed this a couple videos. This has started a couple games ago, but it's kind of become a tradition now for Team USA. Every time they get a win, the players and the whole crowd sing Country Roads. Listen to this.

0: this is in L.A., too, by the way, like Los Angeles. The whole stadium is seeing this, too. By the way, Team USA back at it. They won last night. They're going to play in the round of 16 against Belgium on Monday night. That game's 8 o'clock.
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6: To continuing to line up on the interstate, 40 westbound out of town, 40 eastbound past Cedar Bluff, westbound from West Hills out past Campbell Station, 40 eastbound, 75 northbound through the 40-75 split out of Loudoun County. You're lining up on Kingston Pike through Farragut, looking better on northbound Alcoa Highway in front of the airport, but still some slow going through there. For 50 years, David's Heavy Carpet has provided East Tennessee with quality flooring from leading manufacturers in Knoxville, Pigeon Forge, or Maribel, or find them online at davidsheavycarpet.com. Sherry Bigler, Pete Michaels Traffic.
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24: Staying warm and muggy with temperatures falling into the low 70s. Another hot and steamy day for your Friday. Into those 90s, but feeling more like 100. I'm meteorologist Belle Oliver in the WVLT First Alert Weather Center.
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I think it was about the cheapest I could find to see Ella Langley in September. 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

0: It's WIBK. If I hit that lottery, $500 some million, this would be something dumb I would have like in the stairway of my house. It's going up for sale. If you've ever wanted to own a dinosaur, if your kids ever say, I want dinosaurs, here's your chance. Gus is going up for auction. 67-million-year-old T-Rex. They say it's the most complete T-Rex skeleton ever found. It's going to go to auction. They're expecting it, though, to go somewhere in the neighborhood of $20 to $30 million. It's WIVK. Let's get you an update. Traffic, Sherry Bigler, what's up?
1: Interstate volume is continuing to improve right through the heart of town and out to the east, but you are still crawling. 40 westbound from Cedar Bluff out past Level Road. 40 eastbound, 75 northbound through the 40-75 split on it past the truck scales. You've got heavy volume continuing. Kingston Pike through Farragut and Chapman Highway southbound in Seymour.
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9: A better life with Dr. Sanjay Gupta.
10: Not all screen time is created equal, and a new study out of Sweden is helping us understand this even better. So researchers followed more than 20,000 people over nearly two decades and determined that passive screen time, like sitting on the couch and watching television, raised someone's risk of dementia. But if they did something active, like reading, puzzles, or interacting with other people, this same group of people saw their risk of dementia drop. Just like you gotta put the work in to keep your body in shape as you age, you basically have to do the same thing with your brain. A couple things I have found to help: working to learn something new every day, whatever it might be, challenging yourself in some way every day, and really importantly, staying socially active. Some days that means meeting friends in person, other days maybe an email, a text, or a phone call. Just stay engaged. I'm Dr. Sanjay Gupta, helping you live a better life.
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30: Summer weather.
31: We're pretty muggy for the rest of this Thursday. Temperatures falling into the 70s as we go into Friday morning. We've got a mixture of sun and clouds for your Friday with a few more scattered showers building into the afternoon. Not everyone going to see rain, but it will be very hot and steamy. High temperatures into the mid-90s, but feeling closer to 100 degrees. I'm meteorologist Belle Oliver in the WVLT First Alert Weather Center.
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It's WIBK. Even Peyton Manning was getting in on the Adidas announcement, University of Tennessee, which came today, by the way, and kind of got a sneak peek at some of the uniforms. Nice Adidas logo on. It's WIBK with Mary Chapin Carpenter. It's on with it.

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It's WIB Cable today. Our first Dollywood wristband stop location. We're out at Gaddy's there in Halls, and we're going to be out again next week. Make sure you find out where we're going to be. Joey and Nancy will announce Monday. But if you can't listen then, you can always listen on the WIBK app throughout the week. We'll have location and details there for you, too.

0: It's WIBK with Blake. It's Mack. And yesterday, USA, they beat Bosnia in the World Cup. And I saw this video today. And man, I'm going to start watching it for the full Spanish broadcast. USA was winning by one. One of the USA players stepped up and scored this goal. Listen to this.
1: 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Goal!
0: Goal! I mean, I'm amazed. This announcer, and this goes on for, I think, 30 to 40 seconds. Here's kind of wrapping. I'm amazed that he held it that way. I mean, man, the excitement. By the way, USA plays again Monday. This is the round of 16 game. We'll have it. You can listen. I think the game will be at 8 o'clock Monday.
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9: Summer weather.
10: Staying warm and muggy with temperatures falling into the low 70s. Another hot and steamy day for your Friday into those 90s, but feeling more like 100. I'm meteorologist Belle Oliver in the WVLT First Alert Weather Center.
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WIBK. If you missed it earlier, we've got some Grand Ole Opry tickets. This is cool, man. You get to pick a day and go to the Grand Ole Opry, and we want to send you for free. 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Coming up in 6 minutes, brand new from Corey Cannon, Co-Wetzel. It's Rocky Mountain Love. It's on with

0: It's WIBK with Morgan. Part of our 107 days of summer, 107 days of winning, brought to you by First Watch Daytime Cafe. Another chance for you to go to the Grand Ole Opry. If you've never been, what an experience. It's like country music royalty, man. You got to go at least once, and why not go for free, too? 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That will get you to win a pair of tickets to get to the Grand Ole Opry and celebrate 100 years of country music.
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12: A better life with Dr. Sanjay Gupta.
13: We talk a lot here about ultra-processed foods and the many ways in which they can negatively impact your health. They've been linked to weight gain, obesity, type 2 diabetes, cardiovascular disease, even cancer. And now a new study out of UCSF found that high ultra-processed food intake was associated with something called intramuscular fat, which is exactly what it sounds like. That's fat inside your muscles, which can cause them to become weaker. Now, in this particular study, the researchers noticed more wear and tear and pain in people's knees because of weakened thigh muscles. Cutting back on ultra-processed foods isn't easy. The CDC estimates at least half the calories in our diet come from ultra-processed foods. But if you're looking to eat cleaner, cutting out sugar-sweetened beverages, that may be the best number one thing you can do to try and get started. I'm Dr. Sanjay Gupta, helping you live a better life.
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8: Summer weather.
9: Few passing clouds for the rest of this Thursday. We'll see temperatures fall into the 70s, waking up Friday morning. Still very hot and steamy by the afternoon. High temperatures climb to the mid-90s, but feeling more like we're into the triple digits. We'll see a few more widely scattered showers push in during the afternoon and evening hours. I'm meteorologist Belle Oliver in the WVLT First Alert Weather Center.
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0: Bailey Zimmerman, Chevy Silverado. 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I don't know if it's too soon or not, since the charges are actually dropped from the incident in Albuquerque, New Mexico. But somebody was asking me about if Bailey has ADHD or not. Here's what he had to say not that long ago.
1: All right. Everybody always asks me, Bailey, are you on drugs? Do you do drugs? How do you have so much energy? Are you on drugs? No. I have ADHD, a severe case of ADHD, which is like, gives me so much energy. But I don't do drugs. Clear in the air. Don't do drugs.
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